The National Weather Service in Springfield has issued a tornado warning for Central Christian County until 7:30 p.m. Central Daylight Time. At 7:03 p.m. Central Daylight Time, a severe thunderstorm capable of producing a tornado was located near Highlandville, moving northeast at 20 miles per hour. Expected hazards include tornado. This is a radar-indicated threat. The following impacts are expected. Flying debris will be dangerous to those caught without shelter. Mobile homes will be damaged or destroyed. Damage to roofs, windows, and vehicles will occur. Tree damage is likely. Locations impacted include Ozark, Highlandville, Spokane, Christian Center, Chestnut Ridge, and Selmore. Take cover now. Move to a basement or an interior room on the lowest floor of a sturdy building. Avoid windows. If you are outdoors, in a mobile home, or in a vehicle, move to the closest substantial shelter and protect yourself from flying debris. Torrential rainfall is occurring with this storm and may lead to flash flooding. Do not drive your vehicle through flooded roadways. Repeating, a tornado warning has been issued until 7:30 p.m. Central Daylight Time for the following county: Christian, Missouri,

Montana. The National Weather Service in Billings has issued a severe thunderstorm warning for north central Bighorn County in south central Montana until 6:45 p.m. Mountain Daylight Time. At 6:03 p.m. Mountain Daylight Time, severe thunderstorms were located along a line from 10 miles northwest of Harding to 9 miles southwest of Crow.

Agency. We're along a line from 10 miles northwest of Hardin to 16 miles south of Hardin, moving east at 35 miles per hour. Hazard, 60 miles per hour in gusts and quarter-size hail. Source, radar indicated. Impact, hail damage to vehicles is possible along with wind damage to roofs, siding, and trees. Locations impacted include Hardin, Crow Agency, and Crow Indian Reservation. Repeating, a severe thunderstorm warning has been issued until 6:45 p.m. Mountain Daylight Time for the following county, Bighorn, Montana.

National Weather Service in Springfield has issued a flash flood warning for northeastern Barry County in southwestern Missouri, northwestern Christian, southern Greene County in southwestern Missouri, southeastern Lawrence County in southwestern Missouri, northwestern Stone County in southwestern Missouri, until 1:15 a.m. Central Daylight Time Monday. At 7:07 p.m. Central Daylight Time, Doppler radar indicated thunderstorms producing heavy rain across the warned area. Between 1 and 3 inches of rain have fallen. Flash flooding is ongoing or expected to begin shortly. Expected hazards include flash flooding caused by thunderstorms. Source, radar. The following impacts are expected: flash flooding of small creeks and streams, urban areas, highways, streets and underpasses, as well as other poor drainage and low-lying areas. Some locations that will experience flash flooding include Springfield, Nitsa, Republic, Aurora, Battlefield, Stratford, Willard, Marionville, Clever, Ash Grove, Crane, Billings, Verona, Brookline, Hurley, Howelltown, Chesapeake, Wadark, Boaz, Glidewell, Galloway, and Pleasant Ridge. This includes Turnback Creek at County Road 2100, Wilson Creek at Farm Road 146, Wilson's Creek at Old Limey Road, Dry Crane Creek at Jasmine Road, Sack River at County Road 1247, Little Crane Creek at Old Wire Road, and Green Valley Creek at Holder Road. Turn around, don't drown when encountering flooded roads. Many flood deaths occur in vehicles.

National Weather Service in Springfield has issued a flash flood warning for northeastern Barry County, northwestern Christian County, southern Greene County, southeastern Lawrence County, northwestern Stone County, until 1:15 a.m. Central Daylight Time Monday. At 7:07 p.m. Central Daylight Time, Doppler radar indicated thunderstorms producing heavy rain across the warned area. Between 1 and 3 inches of rain have fallen. Flash flooding is ongoing or expected to begin shortly. Expected hazards include flash flooding caused by thunderstorms. Source, radar. The following impacts are expected: flash flooding of small creeks and streams, urban areas, highways, streets and underpasses, as well as other poor drainage and low-lying areas. Some locations that will experience flash flooding include Springfield, Nixa, Republic, Aurora, Battlefield, Stratford, Willard, Marionville, Clever, Ash Grove, Crane, Billings, Verona, Brookline, Hurley, Halltown, Chesapeake, Bois d'Arc, Boaz, Glidewell, Galloway, and Pleasant Ridge. This includes the following low water crossings: Turnback Creek at County Road 2100, Wilson Creek at Farm Road 146, Wilson's Creek at Old Limey Road, Dry Crane Creek at Jasmine Road, Sack River at County Road 1247, Little Crane Creek at Old Wire Road, and Green. Turn around, don't drown when encountering flooded roads. Many flood deaths occur in vehicles. Repeating, a flash flood warning has been issued until 1:15 a.m. Central Daylight Time Monday for the following counties: in Missouri, Barry, Christian, Greene, Lawrence, and Stone.

The National Weather Service in Springfield has issued a tornado warning for northeastern Greene County until 7:45 p.m. Central Daylight Time. At 7:11 p.m. Central Daylight Time, a severe thunderstorm capable of producing a tornado was located over northeastern Springfield, moving northeast at 25 miles per hour. Expected hazards include tornado. This is a radar-indicated threat. The following impacts are expected. Flying debris will be dangerous to those caught without shelter. Mobile homes will be damaged or destroyed. Damage to roofs, windows, and vehicles will occur. Tree damage is likely. Locations impacted include northeastern Springfield, Stratford, Fair Grove, and Bassville. This includes Interstate 44 between mile markers 77 and 88. Take cover now. Move to a basement or an interior room on the lowest floor of a sturdy building. Avoid windows. If you are outdoor in a vehicle, move to the closest substantial shelter and protect yourself from flying debris. Repeating, a tornado warning has been issued until 7:45 p.m. Central Daylight Time for the following county: Greene, Missouri,

National Weather Service in Bismarck has issued a severe thunderstorm warning for southwestern Burke County in northwestern North Dakota, southwestern Divide County in northwestern North Dakota, McKenzie County in northwestern North Dakota, western Montreal County in northwestern North Dakota, Williams County in northwestern North Dakota, until 8:30 p.m. Central Daylight Time or 7:30 p.m. Mountain Daylight Time. At 7:25 p.m. Central Daylight Time or 6:25 p.m. Mountain Daylight Time, severe thunderstorms were located along the line from 10 miles west of Williston to 6 miles north of Mandaree, or along the line from 10 miles west of Williston to 25 miles east of Watford City, moving northeast at 45 miles per hour. Expected hazards include golf ball size hail and 70 miles per hour wind gusts. This is a radar indicated threat. The following impacts are expected. People and animals outdoors will be injured. Expect hail damage to roofs, siding, windows, and vehicles. Expect considerable tree damage. Wind damage is also likely to mobile homes, roofs, and outbuildings. Locations impacted include Williston, Watford City, Stanley, Newtown, Tioga, Ray, Powers Lake, Granora, Alexander, Arnagard, Epping, Ross, Bibleview, Palermo, Alamo, Lost Wood, Theodore Roosevelt National Park North Unit, Four Bears Village, Four Bears Lodge, and Mandaree. Anyone outdoors should move to shelter inside a well-built structure and stay away from windows. These storms are capable of producing widespread damaging winds and dangerous hail.

weather service in North Platte has issued a severe thunderstorm warning for northwestern Garden County in the panhandle of Nebraska, southwestern Sheridan County in the panhandle of Nebraska, until 7:15 p.m. Mountain Daylight Time. At 6:29 p.m. Mountain Daylight Time, severe thunderstorms were located along a line extending from near Alliance Municipal Airport to 15 miles northeast of Broadwater, moving northeast at 30 miles an hour. Expected hazards include 70 miles an hour wind gusts. This is a radar indicated threat. At 6:23 Mountain Daylight Time, 62 miles an hour winds were reported at Alliance Regional Airport. The following impacts are expected. Expect considerable tree damage. Damage is likely to mobile homes, roofs, and outbuildings. Locations impacted include Ellsworth, Antioch, Patterson Lake, Kennedy Lake, Wild Horse Flats, Snow Lake, Miles Lake, Wixon Lake, Diamond Lake, Lakeside, Herman Lake, Jerry Lake, Krause Lake, and Trauner Lake. This includes the following highways: Highway 250 between mile markers 1 and 23, Highway 2 between mile markers 96 and 124. For your protection, move to an interior room on the lowest floor of a building. Repeating, a severe thunderstorm warning has been issued until 7:15 p.m. Mountain Daylight Time for the following counties in Nebraska, Garden, and Sheridan.

The National Weather Service in Springfield has issued a tornado warning for northeastern Christian County until 8 p.m. Central Daylight Time. At 7:30 p.m. Central Daylight Time, a severe thunderstorm capable of producing a tornado was located near Highlandville, moving north at 10 miles per hour. Expected hazards include tornado. This is a radar ink. Following impacts are expected. Flying debris will be dangerous to those caught without shelter. Mobile homes will be damaged or destroyed. Damage to roofs, windows, and vehicles will occur. Tree damage is likely. Locations impacted include Ozark, Sparta, Fremont Hills, Christian Center, Selmore, and Linden. Take cover now. Move to a basement or an interior room on the lowest floor of a sturdy building. Avoid windows. If you are outdoors, in a mobile home, or in a vehicle, move to the closest substantial shelter and protect yourself from flying debris. Torrential rainfall is occurring with this storm and may lead to flash flooding. Do not drive your vehicle through flooded roadways. Repeating, a tornado warning has been issued until 8 p.m. Central Daylight Time for the following county: Christian, Missouri,

The National Weather Service in Springfield has issued a tornado warning for southern Webster County, northeastern Christian County, southeastern Greene County, until 8:30 p.m. Central Daylight Time. At 7:48 p.m. Central Daylight Time, a severe thunderstorm capable of producing a tornado was located over Sparta, or 9 miles east of Ozark, moving northeast at 30 miles per hour. Expected hazards include tornado. This is a radar-indicated threat. The following impacts are expected. Flying debris will be dangerous to those caught without shelter. Mobile homes will be damaged or destroyed. Damage to roofs, windows, and vehicles will occur. Tree damage is likely. Locations impacted include Rogersville, Seymour, Sparta, Fordland, Diggins, Oldfield, Linden, Elkhead, Bruner, and Keltner. Take cover now. Move to a basement or an interior room on the lowest floor of a sturdy building. Avoid windows. If you are outdoors, in a mobile home, or in a vehicle, move to the closest substantial shelter and protect yourself from flying debris. Torrential rainfall is occurring with this storm and may lead to flash flooding. Do not drive your vehicle through flooded roadways. Repeating, a tornado warning has been issued until 8:30 p.m. Central Daylight Time for the following counties: in Missouri, Christian, Greene, and Webster,

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1: The civil authorities have issued a required weekly test for all of Guam and all of Northern Mariana Islands beginning at 9 o'clock p.m. and ending at 10 o'clock p.m. Test message I pause open capia S feet configuration test message.

National Weather Service in Bismarck has issued a severe thunderstorm warning for southeastern Mountrail County in northwestern North Dakota, northwestern McLean County in south-central North Dakota, northwestern Mercer County in south-central North Dakota, eastern Dunn County in southwestern North Dakota, until 9 p.m. Central Daylight Time or 8 p.m. Mountain Daylight Time. 8:02 p.m. Central Daylight Time or 7:02 p.m. Mountain Daylight Time, severe thunderstorms were located along a line from 11 miles south of Van Hook Park to Over Marshall, or along a line from 36 miles south of Stanley to 26 miles northeast of Dickinson, moving northeast at 25 miles per hour. Expected hazards include 60 miles per hour wind gusts and half-dollar size hail. This is a radar-indicated threat. The following impacts are expected. Hail damage to vehicles is expected. Expect wind damage to roofs, siding, and trees. Locations impacted include Beulah, Newtown, Parshall, Zapp, Halliday, Golden Valley, Plaza, Dodge, Marshall, Roseland, Mackenzie Bay Recreation Area, Van Hook Park, Beulah Bay Recreation Area, Indian Hills State Recreation Area, Deepwater Creek Recreation Area, Twin Buttes, Robb, Fort Berthold, Skunk Creek Bay Recreation Area, and Pouch Point Recreation Area. Seek shelter inside a well-built structure and stay away from windows. These storms are capable of producing damaging winds and large hail.

The National Weather Service in Springfield has issued a tornado warning for northwestern Webster County, southeastern Dallas County, until 8:45 p.m. Central Daylight Time. At 8 p.m. Central Daylight Time, a severe thunderstorm capable of producing a tornado was located near Marshfield, moving northeast at 20 miles per hour. Expected hazards include tornado. This is a radar-indicated threat. The following impacts are expected. Flying debris will be dangerous to those caught without shelter. Mobile homes will be damaged or destroyed. Damage to roofs, windows, and vehicles will occur. Tree damage is likely.

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The National Weather Service in Billings has issued a severe thunderstorm warning for eastern Sheridan County in north central Wyoming until

7:45 p.m. Mountain Daylight Time. It's 7:04 p.m. Mountain Daylight Time. Severe thunderstorm winds were moving south across Sheridan County at 7 p.m. Mountain Daylight Time. Hazard, 70 miles per hour wind gusts. Source, a gust to 66 miles per hour was reported at the Sheridan Airport at 6:53 p.m. Mountain Daylight Time. This gust came from thunderstorms along the Montana and Wyoming line. Impact, expects considerable tree damage. Damage is likely to mobile homes, roofs, and outbuildings. Locations impacted include Sheridan, Big Horn, Clearmont, Leiter, Banner, and Armada. Repeating, a severe thunderstorm warning has been issued until 7:45 p.m. Mountain Daylight Time for the following county, Sheridan, Wyoming.

The National Weather Service in Bismarck has issued a severe thunderstorm warning for southwestern Grant County in south-central North Dakota, southwestern Sioux County in south-central North Dakota, southeastern Adams County in southwestern North Dakota, southeastern Hettinger County in southwestern North Dakota, until 7:45 p.m. Mountain Daylight Time. At 7:12 p.m. Mountain Daylight Time, a severe thunderstorm was located 11 miles south of Hettinger, moving northeast at 50 miles per hour. Expected hazards include ping pong ball size hail and 60 miles per hour wind gusts. This is a radar indicated threat. The following impacts are expected. People and animals outdoors will be injured. Expect hail damage to roofs, siding, windows, and vehicles. Expect wind damage to roofs, siding, and trees. Locations impacted include Haynes, North Lemon, Burt, and Bentley. Seek shelter inside a well-built structure and stay away from windows. The storm is capable of producing damaging winds and large hail,

The National Weather Service in Bismarck has issued a severe thunderstorm warning for northwestern Grant County in south-central North Dakota, southwestern Mercer County in south-central North Dakota, northwestern Morton County in south-central North Dakota, southwestern Oliver County in south-central North Dakota, southeastern Dunn County in southwestern North Dakota, eastern Hettinger County in southwestern North Dakota, Stark County in southwestern North Dakota, until 9:15 p.m. Central Daylight Time or 8:15 p.m. Mountain Daylight Time. At 8:21 p.m. Central Daylight Time or 7:21 p.m. Mountain Daylight Time, severe thunderstorms were located along a line from near Dickinson to 6 miles east of Maud, or along a line from near Dickinson to 31 miles northeast of Hettinger, moving northeast at 65 miles per hour. Expected hazards include 70 miles per hour wind gusts and quarter-size hail. Source: 70 to 80 miles per hour wind gusts and quarter-size hail were reported in region at 7:15 p.m. Mountain Daylight Time. The following impacts are expected. Hail damage to vehicles is expected. Expect considerable tree damage. Wind damage is also likely to mobile homes, roofs, and outbuildings. Locations impacted include Dickinson, Beulah, New Salem, Glen Olin, Hebron, Mott, Richardson, Gladstone, Taylor, Marshall, Parkview Dam, Burt, Leffer, Hirschville, and Dickinson Regional Airport. Anyone outdoors should move to shelter inside a well-built structure and stay away from windows. These storms are capable of producing widespread damaging winds and large hail.

Tornado watch number 284 has been extended until 10 p.m. Central Daylight Time and expanded to include the following counties in Missouri, Douglas, McLeod, and Wright. Remember, a tornado watch means the conditions are favorable for the development of severe weather, including tornadoes, large hail and damaging winds, in and close to the watch area. While severe weather may not be imminent, persons should remain alert for rapidly changing weather conditions and listen for later statements and possible warnings. Stay tuned to NOAA Weather Radio, commercial radio and television outlets, or internet sources for the latest severe weather information. Repeating, the tornado watch number 284 has been extended until 10 p.m. Central Daylight Time and expanded to include the following counties in Missouri, Douglas, McLeod, and Wright.

The National Weather Service in Bismarck has issued a severe thunderstorm warning for northwestern Ward County in north-central North Dakota, Burke County in northwestern North Dakota, eastern Divide County in northwestern North Dakota, northeastern McKenzie County in northwestern North Dakota, Montreal County in northwestern North Dakota, Williams County in northwestern North Dakota, until 9:15 p.m. Central Daylight Time or 8:15 p.m. Mountain Daylight Time. At 8:19 p.m. Central Daylight Time, or 7:19 p.m. Mountain Daylight Time, severe thunderstorms were located along a line from near Hank City to 5 miles south of Belden, or along a line from 28 miles southwest of Crosby to 16 miles south of Stanley, moving northeast at 25 miles per hour. Expected hazards include golf ball-size hail and 70 miles per hour wind gusts. This is a radar-indicated threat. The following impacts are expected. People and animals outdoors will be injured. Expect hail damage to roofs, siding, windows, and vehicles. Expect considerable tree damage. Wind damage is also likely to mobile homes, roofs, and outbuildings. Locations impacted include Williston, Stanley, Crosby, Newtown, Tioga, Kenmare, Ray, Mobiles, Powers Lake, Lignite, Columbus, Portal, Union, Wild Rose, Epping, Ross, Battleview, Palermo, Flaxton, and Donnybrook. Anyone outdoors should move to shelter inside a well-built structure and stay away from windows. These storms are damaging winds and dangerous hail.

The National Weather Service in Springfield has issued a tornado warning for Central Webster County until 9:15 p.m. Central Daylight Time. At 8:25 p.m. Central Daylight Time, a severe thunderstorm capable of producing a tornado was located over Fordland, or 11 miles southeast of Stratford, moving north at 20 miles per hour. Expected hazards include tornado. This is a radar-indicated threat. The storm has a history of producing tornadoes in Sparta and Rogersville. The following impacts are expected. Flying debris will be dangerous to those caught without shelter. Mobile homes will be damaged or destroyed. Damage to roofs, windows, and vehicles will occur. Tree damage is likely. Locations impacted include Marshfield, Rogersville, Fordland, Nyangwa, Diggings, and Northview. This includes Interstate 44 between mile markers 91 and 102. Take cover now. Move to a basement or an interior room on the lowest floor of a sturdy building. Avoid windows. If you are outdoors, in a mobile home, or in a vehicle, move to the closest substantial shelter and protect yourself from flying debris. Torrential rainfall is occurring with this storm and may lead to flash flooding. Do not drive your vehicle through flooded roadways. Repeating, a tornado warning p.m. Central Daylight Time for the following county, Webster, Missouri.

The National Weather Service in Bismarck has issued a severe thunderstorm warning for southwestern Mercer County in south-central North Dakota, northwestern Morton County in south-central North Dakota, southeastern Dunn County in southwestern North Dakota, north-central Hettinger County in southwestern North Dakota, Stark County in southwestern North Dakota, until 9:15 p.m. Central Daylight Time or 8:15 p.m. Mountain Daylight Time. At 8:33 p.m. Central Daylight Time or 7:33 p.m. Mountain Daylight Time, severe thunderstorms were located along a line from 6 miles northeast of South Hart to 9 miles north of Mott, or along a line from 8 miles northwest of Dickinson to 36 miles southeast of Dickinson, moving northeast at 50 miles per hour. These are destructive storms for Dickinson, Richardton, and Hebron. Expected hazards include 80 miles per hour wind gusts and quarter-size hail. This is a radar-indicated threat. The following impacts are expected. Flying debris will be dangerous to those caught without shelter. Mobile homes will be heavily damaged. Expect considerable damage to roofs, windows, and vehicles. Extensive tree damage and power outages are likely. Locations impacted include Dickinson, Hebron, Richardton, South Hart, Gladstone, Taylor, Dunn Center, Marshall, Hurstville, Leffer, Dickinson Regional Airport, and New Radek. Seek shelter now inside an interior room on the lowest floor of a well-built structure. These storms are capable of producing widespread destructive winds and large hail,

The National Weather Service in Springfield has issued a tornado warning for northeastern Webster County, southeastern Dallas County, northwestern Wright County, Laclede County, until 9:15 p.m. Central Daylight Time. At 8:29 p.m. Central Daylight Time, severe thunderstorms capable of producing both tornadoes and extensive straight-line wind damage were located along a line extending from near Conway to near Niangua, moving northeast at 35 miles per hour. Expected hazards include tornado. This is a radar-indicated threat. The following impacts are expected. Flying debris will be dangerous to those caught without shelter. Mobile homes will be damaged or destroyed. Damage to roofs, windows, and vehicles will occur. Tree damage is likely. Locations impacted include Lebanon, Bennett Springs State Park, Morgan, Conway, Niangua, Phillipsburg, Bennett Springs, Twin Bridges, Eldridge, Sleeper, Ritter, Long Lane, and Dry Knob. This includes Interstate 44 between mile markers 106 and 141. Take cover now. Move to a basement or an interior room on the lowest floor of a sturdy building. Avoid windows. If you are outdoors, in a mobile home, or in a vehicle, move to the closest substantial shelter and protect yourself from flying debris. Torrential rainfall is occurring with these storms, and do not drive your vehicle through flooded roadways. Repeating, a tornado warning has been issued until 9:15 p.m. Central Daylight Time for the following counties in Missouri, Dallas, Laclede, Webster, and Wright.

The National Weather Service in Bismarck has issued a severe thunderstorm warning for Graham County in south-central North Dakota, Central Morton County in south-central North Dakota, Sioux County in south-central North Dakota, southeastern Adams County in southwestern North Dakota, southeastern Hettinger County in southwestern North Dakota, until 9:45 p.m. Central Daylight Time or 8:45 p.m. Mountain Daylight Time. At 8:41 p.m. Central Daylight Time or 7:41 p.m. Mountain Daylight Time, severe thunderstorms were located along a line from 18 miles northeast of Mato near North Lemmon, or along a line from 35 miles southeast of Dickinson to 20 miles east of Hettinger, moving northeast at 50 miles per hour. Expected hazards include 70 miles per hour wind gusts and quarter-size hail. This is a radar-indicated threat. The following impacts are expected. Hail damage to vehicles is expected. Expect considerable tree damage. Wind damage is also likely to mobile homes, roofs, and outbuildings. Locations impacted: Carson, Flasher, New Leipzig, Fort Yates, Selfridge, Almont, Shields, Hartbutte Dam, Judson, Burt, Lark, Raleigh, Leith, St. Gertrude, Heil, Porcupine, Standing Rock, and Fish Creek Dam. Anyone outdoors should move to shelter inside a well-built structure and stay away from windows. These storms are capable of producing widespread damaging winds and large hail.

The National Weather Service in Springfield has issued a flash flood warning for Central Christian County, Southeastern Greene County, East Central Stone County, Southwestern Webster County, until 2:30 a.m. Central Daylight Time Monday. At 8:29 p.m. Central Daylight Time, Doppler radar indicated thunderstorms producing heavy rain across the warned area. Between 1 and 3 inches of rain have fallen. Flash flooding is ongoing or expected to begin shortly. Expected hazards include flash flooding caused by thunderstorms. Source, radar. The following impacts are expected: flash flooding of small creeks and streams, urban areas, highways, streets and underpasses, as well as other poor drainage and low-lying areas. Some locations that will experience flash flooding include Ozark, Highlandville, Rogersville, Sparta, Spokane, Christian Center, Selmore, Linden, Chestnut Ridge, and Ponce de Leon. This includes the following low water crossings: Finley River at Johns Ford Road, Torrey Creek at Highway O, Woods Fork at Woods Fork Road, Bull Creek at Center Road, Parkhorn Creek at Smyrna Road, and Padello Creek at Highway U. Turn around, don't drown when encountering flooded roads. Many flood deaths occur in vehicles. Repeating, until 2:30 a.m. Central Daylight Time Monday for the following counties: in Missouri, Christian, Greene, Stone and Webster,

National Weather Service in Aberdeen has issued a severe thunderstorm warning for northern Corson County in north-central South Dakota until 8:45 p.m. Mountain Daylight Time. At 7:39 p.m. Mountain Daylight Time, a severe thunderstorm was located near Thunder Hawk or near Lemon, moving northeast at 50 miles per hour. Hazard, 60 miles per hour in gusts and maple-sized hail. Source, radar indicated. Impact, expect damage to roofs, siding, and trees. This severe thunderstorm will be near Thunder Hawk around 7:45 p.m. Mountain Daylight Time. Keldon around 7:50 p.m. Mountain Daylight Time. Morristown around 7:55 p.m. Mountain Daylight Time. For your protection, move to an interior room on the lowest floor of a building. Repeating, a severe thunderstorm warning has been issued until 8:45 p.m. Mountain Daylight Time for the following county, Corson, South Dakota.

The National Weather Service in Springfield has issued a flash flood warning for southwestern Dallas County, northern Greene County, southeastern Polk County, northwestern Webster County, until 2:45 a.m. Central Daylight Time Monday. At 8:43 p.m. Central Daylight Time, Doppler radar indicated thunderstorms producing heavy rain across the warned area. Between 1 and 3 inches of rain have fallen. Flash flooding is ongoing or expected to begin shortly. Expected hazards include flash flooding caused by thunderstorms. Source, radar. The following impacts are expected: flash flooding of small creeks and streams, urban areas, highways, streets and underpasses, as well as other poor drainage and low-lying areas. Some locations that will experience flash flooding include Stratford, Willard, Fair Grove, Pleasant Hope, Olive, Bassville, Ebenezer, Brighton, Foose, March, Glidewell, Elkland, Sackville, Charity, and Cave Springs. This includes the following low water crossings: Givens Branch at Highway West, Deer Creek at Highway A, Cabin Creek at Cabin Creek Road, Sims Branch at Highway CC, and Little Palm de Terre River at Highway CC. Turn around, don't drown when encountering flooded roads. Many flood deaths occur in vehicles. Repeating, a flash flood warning has been issued until 2:45 a.m. Central Daylight Time Monday for the following counties: in Missouri, Dallas, Greene, Polk, and Webster,

The National Weather Service in Birmingham has issued a flash flood warning for eastern Jefferson County until midnight Central Daylight Time tonight. At 8:47 p.m. Central Daylight Time, Doppler radar indicated thunderstorms producing heavy rain across the warned area. Between 1 and 2 inches of rain have fallen. Additional rainfall amounts of 1 to 3 inches are possible in the warned area. Flash flooding is ongoing or expected to begin shortly. Hazard: flash flooding caused by thunderstorms. Source: radar. Impact: flash flooding of small creeks and streams, urban areas, highways, streets, and underpasses, as well as other poor drainage and low-lying areas. Some locations that will experience flash flooding include Birmingham, Hoover, Vestavia Hills, Bessemer, Homewood, Mountain Brook, Trustville, Hueytown, Gardendale, Irondale, Leeds, Moody, Fairfield, Saltondale, Center Point, Pleasant Grove, Clay, Kitson, Tarrant, and Midfield. Turn around. Do not drown when encountering flooded roads. Most flood deaths occur in vehicles. Be especially cautious at night when it is harder to recognize the dangers of flooding. Be aware of your surroundings and do not drive on flooded roads.

The National Weather Service in Springfield has issued a tornado warning for southeastern Webster County, southwestern Wright County, northwestern Douglas County, east central Christian County, until 9:30 p.m. Central Daylight Time. At 8:43 p.m. Central Daylight Time, a severe thunderstorm capable of producing a tornado was located 10 miles east of Sparta, or 13 miles west of Ava, moving northeast at 35 miles per hour. Expected hazards include tornado. This is a radar-indicated threat. The following impacts are expected. Flying debris will be dangerous to those caught without shelter. Mobile homes will be damaged or destroyed. Damage to roofs, windows, and vehicles will occur. Tree damage is likely. Locations impacted in Clarksville, Duncan, Good Hope, Keltner, Dogwood, Odom, and Elkhead. Take cover now. Move to a basement or an interior room on the lowest floor of a sturdy building. Avoid windows. If you are outdoors, in a mobile home, or in a vehicle, move to the closest substantial shelter and protect yourself from flying debris. Torrential rainfall is occurring with this storm and may lead to flash flooding. Do not drive your vehicle through flooded roadways. Repeating, a tornado warning has been issued until 9:30 p.m. Central Daylight Time for the following counties in Missouri, Christian, Douglas, Webster, and Wright.

The National Weather Service in Bismarck has issued a severe thunderstorm warning for Western Bottineau County in north-central North Dakota, Renville County in north-central North Dakota, Ward County in north-central North Dakota, Easternburg County in northwestern North Dakota, Montreal County in northwestern North Dakota, McLean County in south-central North Dakota, Mercer County in south-central North Dakota, northeastern Dunn County in southwestern North Dakota, until 10 p.m. Central Daylight Time or 9 p.m. Mountain Daylight Time. At 9 p.m. Central Daylight Time or 8 p.m. Mountain Daylight Time, severe thunderstorms were located along a line from 7 miles south of Donnybrook to near Beulah, or along a line from 22 miles east of Stanley to near Beulah, moving east at 35 miles per hour. Expected hazards include 70 miles per hour wind gusts and quarter-size hail. This is a radar-indicated threat. The following impacts are expected. Hail damage to vehicles is expected. Expect considerable tree damage. Wind damage is also likely to mobile homes, roofs, and outbuildings. Locations impacted include Minot, Beulah, Stanley, Garrison, Minot Air Force Base, Hazen, Newtown, Kenmare, Burlington, Parshall, Mohall, Underwood, Berthold, Glenburn, Stanton, Bobells, Max, Lansford, Sherwood, and Zapp. Anyone outdoors should move to shelter inside a well-built structure and stay away from windows. These storms are capable of producing widespread damaging winds and large hail.

Weather Service in Bismarck has issued a severe thunderstorm warning for Western Bottineau County in north-central North Dakota, Renville County in north-central North Dakota, Ward County in north-central North Dakota, Easternburg County in northwestern North Dakota, Mountrail County in northwestern North Dakota, McLean County in south-central North Dakota, Mercer County in south-central North Dakota, northeastern Dunn County in southwestern North Dakota, until 10 p.m. Central Daylight Time or 9 p.m. Mountain Daylight Time. At 9 p.m. Central Daylight Time or 8 p.m. Mountain Daylight Time, severe thunderstorms were located along the line from 7 miles south of Donnybrook to near Beulah, or along the line from 22 miles east of Stanley to near Beulah, moving east at 35 miles per hour. Expected hazards include 70 miles per hour wind gusts and quarter-size hail. This is a radar-indicated threat. The following impacts are expected. Hail damage to vehicles is expected. Expect considerable tree damage. Wind damage is also likely to mobile homes, roofs, and outbuildings. Locations impacted include Minot, Beulah, Stanley, Garrison, Minot Air Force Base, Hazen, Newtown, Kenmare, Burlington, Marshall, Mohall, Underwood, Berthold, Glenburn, Stanton, Bobells, Max, Lansford, Sherwood, and Zapp. Anyone outdoors should move to shelter inside a well-built structure and stay away from windows. These storms are capable of producing widespread damaging winds and large hail.

National Weather Service in Bismarck has issued a severe thunderstorm warning for Western Pocono County in north-central North Dakota, Renville County in north-central North Dakota, Ward County in north-central North Dakota, Easternburg County in northwestern North Dakota, Mountrail County in northwestern North Dakota, McLean County in south-central North Dakota, Mercer County in south-central North Dakota, northeastern Dunn County in southwestern North Dakota, until 10 p.m. Central Daylight Time, or 9 p.m. Mountain Daylight Time. At 9 p.m. Central Daylight Time, or 8 p.m. Mountain Daylight Time, severe thunderstorms were located along a line from 7 miles south of Donnybrook to near Beulah, or along a line from 22 miles east of Stanley to near Beulah, moving east at 35 miles per hour. Expected hazards include 70 miles per hour wind gusts and quarter-size hail. This is a radar-indicated threat. The following impacts are expected. Hail damage to vehicles is expected. Expect considerable tree damage. Wind damage is also likely to mobile homes, roofs, and outbuildings. Locations impacted include Minot, Beulah, Stanley, Garrison, Minot Air Force Base, Hazen, Newtown, Kenmare, Burlington, Marshall, Mohall, Underwood, Berthold, Glenburn, Stanton, Mobiles, Max, Lansford, Sherwood, and Zapp. Anyone outdoors should move to shelter inside a well-built structure and stay away from windows. These storms are capable of producing widespread damaging winds and large hail.

National Weather Service in Bismarck has issued a severe thunderstorm warning for northwestern Grant County in south-central North Dakota, south-central McLean County in south-central North Dakota, southern Mercer County in south-central North Dakota, Morton County in south-central North Dakota, Oliver County in south-central North Dakota, until 9:45 p.m. Central Daylight Time or 8:45 p.m. Mountain Daylight Time. At 9:12 p.m. Central Daylight Time or 8:12 p.m. Mountain Daylight Time, severe thunderstorms were located along a line from 6 miles south of Zap to 5 miles northeast of Heartbeat Dam, or along a line from 7 miles southwest of Beulah to 41 miles west of Mandan, moving east at 45 miles per hour. Expected hazards include 70 miles per hour wind gusts and quarter-size hail. This is a radar-indicated threat. The following impacts are expected. Hail damage to vehicles is expected. Expect considerable tree damage. Wind damage is also likely to mobile homes, roofs, and outbuildings. Locations impacted include Beulah, Hazen, Washburn, New Salem, Glen Olin, Center, Stanton, Zap, Almont, Hanover, Heartbeat Dam, Judson, Sweetbriar Lake, Nelson Lake, Fish Creek Dam, Fort Clark, Crown Butte Lake, Hensler, and Falkirk. Anyone outdoors should move to shelter inside a well-built structure and stay away from windows. These storms are capable of producing widespread damaging winds and large hail.

The National Weather Service in Springfield has issued a tornado warning for northeastern Webster County, northeastern Dallas County, northwestern Wright County, Laclede County, southern Pulaski County, southern Camden County, until 9:45 p.m. Central Daylight Time. At 9:07 p.m. Central Daylight Time, severe thunderstorms capable of producing a tornado were located along a line extending from 15 miles north of Conway to Lebanon, moving northeast at 30 miles per hour. Expected hazards include tornado. This is a radar-indicated threat. The following impacts are expected. Flying debris will be dangerous to those caught without shelter or destroyed. Damage to roofs, windows, and vehicles will occur. Tree damage is likely. Locations impacted include northern Fort Leonard Wood, Lebanon, Bennett Springs State Park, Hahatonka State Park, Waynesville, St. Robert, Richland, Morgan, Conway, Nyangwa, Phillipsburg, Stoutland, Bennett Springs, Twin Bridges, Windyville, Sleeper, Lackey, Ritter, Decaturville, and Ozark Springs. This includes Interstate 44 between mile markers 110 and 160. Take cover now. Move to a basement or an interior room on the lowest floor of a sturdy building. Avoid windows. If you are outdoors, in a mobile home, or in a vehicle, move to the closest substantial shelter and protect yourself from flying debris. This line of thunderstorms is capable of producing tornadoes and widespread significant wind damage. Do not wait to see or hear the tornado. For your protection, move to an interior room on the lowest floor of a building. Repeating, a tornado warning has...

The National Weather Service in Springfield has issued a flash flood warning for northeastern Christian County, northwestern Douglas County, Webster County, until 3:15 a.m. Central Daylight Time Monday. At 9:13 p.m. Central Daylight Time, Doppler radar indicated thunderstorms producing heavy rain across the warned area. Between 1 and 3 inches of rain have fallen. Flash flooding is ongoing or expected to begin shortly. Expected hazards include flash flooding caused by thunderstorms. Source, radar. The following impacts are expected: flash flooding of small creeks and streams, urban areas, highways, streets and underpasses, as well as other poor drainage and low-lying areas. Some locations that will experience flash flooding include Marshfield, Rogersville, Seymour, Sparta, Fordland, Nyangwa, Diggins, Duncan, Northview, Dogwood, Elkhead, Bruner, Keltner, Oldfield, Rader and Chadwick. This includes the following low water crossings: James River at Bell Ford Road, Finley River at Highway Z, Nyangwa River at Highway Y, Cantrell Creek at Scott Creek Road, Swan Creek at Swan Cape Road, and Finley River at Johns Ford Road. Turn around, don't drown when encountering flooded roads. Many flood deaths occur in vehicles. Be especially cautious at night when it is harder to recognize the dangers of flooding. Repeating, a flash flood warning has been issued until 3:15 a.m. Central Daylight Time Monday for the following counties: in Missouri, Christian, Douglas, and Webster.

National Weather Service in Bismarck has issued a severe thunderstorm warning for Western Burke County in northwestern North Dakota, Divide County in northwestern North Dakota, northeastern McKenzie County in northwestern North Dakota, western Mountrail County in northwestern North Dakota, Williams County in northwestern North Dakota, central Dunn County in southwestern North Dakota, until 10:15 p.m. Central Daylight Time or 9:15 p.m. Mountain Daylight Time. At 9:17 p.m. Central Daylight Time or 8:17 p.m. Mountain Daylight Time, severe thunderstorms were located along a line from near Hank City to 7 miles south of Bow, 9 miles northwest of Williston to 27 miles north of Stanley, moving north at 55 miles per hour. Expected hazards include 70 miles per hour wind gusts and quarter-size hail. This is a radar-indicated threat. The following impacts are expected. Hail damage to vehicles is expected. Expect considerable tree damage. Wind damage is also likely to mobile homes, roofs, and outbuildings. Locations impacted include Williston, Watford City, Crosby, Tioga, Kildare, Ray, Powers Lake, Alexander, Lignite, Dunn Center, Columbus, Portal, Union, Arnagard, Wild Rose, Epping, Ross, Battleview, Alamo, and Four Bears Village. Anyone outdoors should move to shelter inside a well-built structure and stay away from windows. These storms are capable of producing widespread damaging winds and large

The National Weather Service in Springfield has issued a tornado warning for southeastern Webster County, southern Wright County, northwestern Douglas County until 10 p.m. Central Daylight Time. At 9:20 p.m. Central Daylight Time, a severe thunderstorm capable of producing a tornado was located 7 miles northwest of Ava, moving northeast at 20 miles per hour. Expected hazards include tornado. This is a radar-indicated threat. The storm has a history of producing tornadoes. The following impacts are expected. Flying debris will be dangerous to those caught without shelter. Mobile homes will be damaged or destroyed. Damage to roofs, windows, and vehicles will occur. Tree damage is likely. Locations impacted include Mountain Grove, Ava, Seymour, Mansfield, Norwood, Hartville, Brushick Knob, Good Hope, Dogwood, and Odin. Take cover now. Move to a basement or an interior room on the lowest floor of a sturdy building. Avoid windows. If you are outdoors, in a mobile home, or in a vehicle, move to the closest substantial shelter and protect yourself from flying debris. Torrential rainfall is occurring with this storm and may lead to flash flooding. Do not drive your vehicle through flooded roadways. Repeating, a tornado warning has been issued until 10 p.m. Central Daylight Time for the following counties in Missouri, Douglas, Webster, and Wright.

The National Weather Service in Springfield has issued a tornado warning for northeastern Webster County, northwestern Wright County, until 10:15 p.m. Central Daylight Time. At 9:22 p.m. Central Daylight Time, a severe thunderstorm capable of producing a tornado was located near Diggins, or 9 miles southeast of Marshfield, moving northeast at 15 miles per hour. Expected hazards include tornado. This is a radar-indicated threat. The following impacts are expected. Flying debris will be dangerous to those caught without shelter. Mobile homes will be damaged or destroyed. Damage to roofs, windows. Tree damage is likely. Locations impacted include Duncan, Grove Spring, and Raider. Take cover now. Move to a basement or an interior room on the lowest floor of a sturdy building. Avoid windows. If you are outdoors, in a mobile home, or in a vehicle, move to the closest substantial shelter and protect yourself from flying debris. Torrential rainfall is occurring with this storm and may lead to flash flooding. Do not drive your vehicle through flooded roadways. Repeating, a tornado warning has been issued until 10:15 p.m. Central Daylight Time for the following counties in Missouri, Webster, and Wright.

National Weather Service in Bismarck has issued a severe thunderstorm warning for southwestern McHenry County in north-central North Dakota, southeastern Ward County in north-central North Dakota, northern McLean County in south-central North Dakota, northern Mercer County in south-central North Dakota, until 10:15 p.m. Central Daylight Time. At 9:28 p.m. Central Daylight Time, a severe thunderstorm was located near Hazen Bay Recreation Area, or 15 miles southwest of Garrison, moving northeast at 60 miles per hour. This is a destructive storm for Garrison, Cool Harbor, and White Shield. Expected hazards include 80 miles per hour wind gusts and quarter-size hail. This is a radar-indicated threat. The following impacts are expected. Flying debris will be dangerous to those caught without shelter. Mobile homes will be heavily damaged. Expect considerable damage to roofs, windows, and vehicles. Extensive tree damage and power outages are likely. Locations impacted include Beulah, Garrison, Hazen, Max, Riverdale, Pick City, Ryder, Cool Harbor, Butte, Benedict, Rice Lake, Douglas, Roseland, Hazen Bay Recreation Area, Beulah Bay Recreation Area, Russo City, Russo, Fort Stevenson State Park, Lake Sakakawea State Park, and Emmett. Seek shelter now inside an interior room on the lowest floor of a well-built structure. The storm is capable of producing widespread destructive winds and large hail.

National Weather Service in Bismarck has issued a severe thunderstorm warning for southwestern McHenry County in north-central North Dakota, southeastern Ward County in north-central North Dakota, northern McLean County in south-central North Dakota, northern Mercer County in south-central North Dakota, until 10:15 p.m. Central Daylight Time. At 9:28 p.m. Central Daylight Time, a severe thunderstorm was located near Hazen Bay Recreation Area, or 15 miles southwest of Garrison, moving northeast at 60 miles per hour. This is a destructive storm for Garrison, Cole Harbor, and White Shield. Expected hazards include 80 miles per hour wind gusts and quarter-size hail. This is a radar-indicated threat. The following impacts are expected. Flying debris will be dangerous to those caught without shelter. Mobile homes will be heavily damaged. Expect considerable damage to roofs, windows, and vehicles. Extensive tree damage and power outages are likely. Locations impacted include Beulah, Garrison, Hazen, Max, Riverdale, Pick City, Ryder, Cole Harbor, Butte, Benedict, Rice Lake, Douglas, Roseland, Hazen Bay Recreation Area, Beulah Bay Recreation Area, Russo City, Russo, Fort Stevenson State Park, Lake Sakakawea State Park, and Emmett. Seek shelter now inside an interior structure. This storm is capable of producing widespread destructive winds and large hail.

The National Weather Service in Springfield has issued a flash flood warning for Camden County, Miller County, southeastern Morgan County, Dallas County, Laclede County, until 3:30 a.m. Central Daylight Time Monday. At 9:23 p.m. Central Daylight Time, Doppler radar indicated thunderstorms producing heavy rain across the warned area. Between 1 and 3 inches of rain have fallen. The expected rainfall rate is 1 to 3 inches in 1 hour. Additional rainfall amounts of 2 to 4 inches are possible in the warned area. Flash flooding is ongoing or expected to begin shortly. Expected hazards include flash flooding caused by thunderstorms. Source, radar. The following impacts are expected: flash flooding of small creeks and streams, urban areas, highways, streets and underpasses, as well as other poor drainage and low-lying areas. Some locations that will experience flash flooding include Lebanon, Ildan, Osage Beach, Camdenton, Buffalo, Village of Four Seasons, Lake Ozark, Lori, Conway, Max Creek, Morgan, Sunrise Beach, St. Elizabeth, Lynn Creek, Tuscumbia, Barnett, Phillipsburg, Stoutland, Bennett Springs, Olean, Climax Springs, Bagnell, Brunley, Twin Bridges, Lakeside, Decaturville, Eldridge, Montreal, Roche, Old Lynn Creek, Freedom, Green Bay Terrace, Whitglaze, Hurricane Deck, Sleeper, Kaiser, Purvis, Liebman, Barnumton, and Branch. This includes the following low water crossings: Dry Auglaize Creek at Freedom Ridge Road, Sailing Creek at Square Line Road, Whitglaze at Carroll Cave Road, Max Creek at Coffee Hollow Road, Osage Fork at Auburn Road, Mountain Creek at...

Weather Service in Bismarck has issued a severe thunderstorm warning for southwestern McHenry County in north-central North Dakota, southeastern Warren County in north-central North Dakota, northern McLean County in south-central North Dakota, northern Merce until 10:15 p.m. Central Daylight Time. At 9:28 p.m. Central Daylight Time, a severe thunderstorm was located near Hazen Bay Recreation Area, or 15 miles southwest of Garrison, moving northeast at 60 miles per hour. This is a destructive storm for Garrison, Cool Harbor, and White Shield. Expected hazards include 80 miles per hour wind gusts and quarter-size hail. This is a radar-indicated threat. The following impacts are expected. Flying debris will be dangerous to those caught without shelter. Mobile homes will be heavily damaged. Expect considerable damage to roofs, windows, and vehicles. Extensive tree damage and power outages are likely. Locations impacted include Beulah, Garrison, Hazen, Max, Riverdale, Pick City, Ryder, Cool Harbor, Butte, Benedict, Rice Lake, Douglas, Roserland, Hazen Bay Recreation Area, Beulah Bay Recreation Area, Russo City, Russo, Fort Stevenson State Park, Lake Secaucawea State Park, and Emmett. Seek shelter now inside an interior room on the lowest floor of a well-built structure. The storm is capable of producing widespread destructive winds and large

National Weather Service in Bismarck has issued a severe thunderstorm warning for Burleigh County in south-central North Dakota, Emmons County in south-central North Dakota, Central Grant County in south-central North Dakota, Western Kidder County in south-central North Dakota, southeastern McLean County in south-central North Dakota, east-central Mercer County in south-central North Dakota, Morton County in south-central North Dakota, Oliver County in south-central North Dakota, Sioux County in south-central North Dakota, until 11 p.m. Central Daylight Time or 10 p.m. Mountain Daylight Time. At 9:38 p.m. Central Daylight Time or 8:38 p.m. Mountain Daylight Time, severe thunderstorms were located along a line from 8 miles south of center to 12 miles southwest of Flasher, or along a line from 21 miles northwest of Mandan to 43 miles southwest of Mandan, moving east at 50 miles per hour. Expected hazards include 60 miles per hour wind gusts and small hail. This is a radar-indicated threat. The following impacts are expected. Expect damage to roofs, siding, and trees. Locations impacted include Bismarck, Mandan, Linton, Lincoln, Washburn, New Salem, Steele, Wilton, Center, Stroudsburg, Carson, Hazleton, Flasher, Fort Yates, Selfridge, Nanoklin, Wing, Sterling, Almont, and Solon. Seek shelter inside a well-built structure and stay away from windows. These storms are capable of producing damaging winds.

The National Weather Service in Topeka has issued a flash flood warning for north central Douglas County until 12:30 a.m. At 9:39 p.m., Doppler radar indicated thunderstorms producing heavy rain across the warned area. Between 1.5 and 2.5 inches of rain have fallen. Additional rainfall amounts of 0.5 to 1 inch are possible in the warned area. Flash flooding is ongoing or expected to begin shortly. Expected hazards include flash flooding caused by thunderstorms. Source, radar. The following impacts are expected: flash flooding of small creeks and streams, urban areas, highways, streets and underpasses, as well as other poor drainage and low-lying areas. Some locations that will experience flash flooding include Lawrence. This includes Kansas Turnpike between mile markers 197 and 204. Turn around, don't drown when encountering flooded roads. Most flood deaths occur in vehicles. Be especially cautious at night when it is harder to recognize the dangers of flooding.

National Weather Service in Bismarck has issued a severe thunderstorm warning for Bothell County in north-central North Dakota, Western McHenry County in north-central North Dakota, Renville County in north-central North Dakota, southeastern Ward County in north-central North Dakota, until 10:45 p.m. Central Daylight Time. At 9:52 p.m. Central Daylight Time, severe thunderstorms were located along a line from near Rice Lake to near Antler, or along a line from 18 miles southwest of Minot to 40 miles west of Bothell, moving east at 45 miles per hour. Expected hazards include 70 miles per hour wind gusts and quarter-size hail. This is a radar-indicated threat. The following impacts are expected. Hail damage to vehicles is expected. Expect considerable tree damage. Wind damage is also likely to mobile homes, roofs, and outbuildings. Locations impacted include Minot, Bothell, Minot Air Force Base, Velva, Burlington, Surrey, Mohall, Berthold, Westholt, Glenburn, Sawyer, Lansford, Sherwood, Granville, Des Lacs, Carpio, Upham, Foxholm, Newburgh, and Green. Anyone outdoors should move to shelter inside a well-built structure and stay away from windows. These storms are capable of producing widespread damaging winds and large hail,

The National Weather Service in Bismarck has issued a severe thunderstorm warning for southeastern McHenry County in north-central North Dakota, northeastern Burley County in south-central North Dakota, northwestern Kidder County in south-central North Dakota, eastern McLean County in south-central North Dakota, east-central Mercer County in south-central North Dakota, northeastern Oliver County in south-central North Dakota, Sheridan County in south-central North Dakota, until 10:45 p.m. Central Daylight Time. At 10:02 p.m. Central Daylight Time, severe thunderstorms were located along a line from 9 miles south of Russo City to 6 miles east of Washburn, or along a line from 21 miles east of Garrison to 32 miles north of Mandan, moving east at 70 miles per hour. Expected hazards include 70 miles per hour wind gusts and small hail. This is a radar-indicated threat. The following impacts are expected. Expect considerable tree damage. Damage is likely to mobile homes, roofs, and outbuildings. Locations impacted include Washburn, Underwood, Turtle Lake, Nicholaskee, Stanton, Drake, Anamoose, Riverdale, Goodridge, Mercer, Cool Harbor, Martin, Butte, Russo City, Denhoff, Balfour, Keefe, Russo, Hoffer Lake, and Kruger Lake. Anyone outdoors, shelter inside a well-built structure and stay away from windows. These storms are capable of producing widespread damaging winds.

National Weather Service in Bismarck has issued a severe thunderstorm warning for southeastern McHenry County in north-central North Dakota, northeastern Burley County in south-central North Dakota, northwestern Kidder County in south-central North Dakota, eastern McLean County in south-central North Dakota, east-central Mercer County in south-central North Dakota, northeastern Oliver County in south-central North Dakota, Sheridan County in south-central North Dakota, until 10:45 p.m. Central Daylight Time. At 10:02 p.m. Central Daylight Time, severe thunderstorms were located along a line from 9 miles south of Russo City to 6 miles east of Washburn, or along a line from 21 miles east of Garrison to 32 miles north of Mandan, moving east at 70 miles per hour. Expected hazards include 70 miles per hour wind gusts and small hail. This is a radar-indicated threat. The following impacts are expected. Expect considerable tree damage. Damage is likely to mobile homes, roofs, and outbuildings. Locations impacted include Washburn, Underwood, Turtle Lake, McLusky, Stanton, Drake, Anamoose, Riverdale, Goodridge, Mercer, Cole Harbor, Martin, Butte, Russo City, Denhoff, Balfour, Keefe, Russo, Hoffer Lake, and Kruger Lake. Anyone outdoors should move to shelter inside a well-built structure and stay away from windows. These storms are capable of producing widespread damaging winds.

National Weather Service in Bismarck has issued a severe thunderstorm warning for southeastern McHenry County in north-central North Dakota, northeastern Burley County in south-central North Dakota, northwestern Kidder County in south-central North Dakota, eastern McLean County in south-central North Dakota, east-central Mercer County in south-central North Dakota, northeastern Oliver County in south-central North Dakota, Sheridan County in south-central North Dakota, until 10:45 p.m. Central Daylight Time. At 10:02 p.m. Central Daylight Time, severe thunderstorms were located along a line from 9 miles south of Russo City to 6 miles east of Washburn, or along a line from 21 miles east of Garrison to 32 miles north of Mandan, moving east at 70 miles per hour. Expected hazards include 70 miles per hour wind gusts and small hail. This is a radar-indicated threat. The following impacts are expected. Expect considerable tree damage. Damage is likely to mobile homes, roofs, and outbuildings. Locations impacted include Washburn, Underwood, Turtle Lake, McCluskey, Stanton, Drake, Anamoose, Riverdale, Goodridge, Mercer, Cool Harbor, Martin, Butte, Russo City, Denhoff, Balfour, Keefe, Russo, Hoffer Lake, and Kruger Lake. Anyone outdoors should move to shelter inside a well-built structure and stay away from windows. These storms are capable of producing widespread damaging winds.

National Weather Service in Bismarck has issued a severe thunderstorm warning for northwestern McHenry County in north-central North Dakota, southeastern Ward County in north-central North Dakota, north-central McLean County in south-central North Dakota, until 11:15 p.m. Central Daylight Time. At 10:12 p.m. Central Daylight Time, a severe thunderstorm was located 6 miles northeast of Douglas, or 17 miles north of Garrison, moving northeast at 45 miles per hour. This is a destructive storm for portions of McLean, Ward, and McHenry counties. Expected hazards include 80 miles per hour wind gusts and small hail. This is a radar-indicated threat. The following impacts are expected. Flying debris will be dangerous to those caught without shelter. Mobile homes will be heavily damaged. Expect considerable damage to roofs, windows, and vehicles. Extensive tree damage and power outages are likely. Locations impacted include Minot, Velva, Surrey, Sawyer, Max, Grahamville, Deering, Ryder, Denby, Benedict, Rice Lake, Douglas, Norwich, Logan, Simcoe, and Wallsend. Seek shelter now inside an interior room on the lowest floor of a well-built structure. The storm is capable of producing widespread destructive winds,

National Weather Service in Bismarck has issued a severe thunderstorm warning for northwestern McHenry County in north-central North Dakota, southeastern Ward County in north-central North Dakota, north-central McLean County in south-central North Dakota, until 11:15 p.m. Central Daylight Time. At 10:12 p.m. Central Daylight Time, a severe thunderstorm was located 6 miles northeast of Douglas, or 17 miles north of Garrison, moving northeast at 45 miles per hour. This is a destructive storm for portions of McLean, Ward, and McHenry counties. Expected hazards include 80 miles per hour wind gusts and small hail. This is a radar-indicated threat. The following impacts are expected. Flying debris will be dangerous to those caught without shelter. Mobile homes will be heavily damaged. Expect considerable damage to roofs, windows, and vehicles. Extensive tree damage and power outages are likely. Locations impacted include Minot, Velva, Surrey, Sawyer, Max, Grahamville, Deering, Ryder, Denby, Benedict, Rice Lake, Douglas, Norwich, Logan, Simcoe, and Walseth. Seek shelter now inside an interior room on the lowest floor of a well-built structure. The storm is capable of producing widespread destructive winds.

Weather Service in Bismarck has issued a severe thunderstorm warning for northwestern McHenry County in north-central North Dakota, southeastern Warren County in north-central North Dakota, north-central McLean County in south-central North Dakota, until 11:15 p.m. Central Daylight Time. At 10:12 p.m. Central Daylight Time, a severe thunderstorm was located 6 miles northeast of Douglas, or 17 miles north of Garrison, moving northeast at 45 miles per hour. This is a destructive storm for portions of McLean, Ward, and McHenry counties. Expected hazards include 80 miles per hour wind gusts and small hail. This is a radar-indicated threat. The following impacts are expected. Flying debris will be dangerous to those caught without shelter. Mobile homes will be heavily damaged. Expect considerable damage to roofs, windows, and vehicles. Extensive tree damage and power outages are likely. Locations impacted include Minot, Velva, Surrey, Sawyer, Max, Grahamville, Deering, Ryder, Denby, Benedict, Rice Lake, Douglas, Norwich, Logan, Simcoe, and Walseth. Carry a room on the lowest floor of a well-built structure. The storm is capable of producing widespread destructive winds.

severe thunderstorm watch number 285 has been extended until 1 and Central Daylight Time Monday, and expanded to include the following county: Dickey, North Dakota. Remember, a severe thunderstorm watch means the conditions are favorable for the development of severe weather, including large hail and damaging winds, in and close to the watch area. While severe weather may not be imminent, persons should remain alert for rapidly changing weather conditions and listen for later statements and possible warnings. Stay tuned to NOAA Weather Radio, commercial radio and television outlets, or internet sources for the latest severe weather information. Repeating, the severe thunderstorm watch number 285 has been extended until 1 and Central Daylight Time Monday, and expanded to include the following county: Dickey, North Dakota.

The National Weather Service in Bismarck has issued a severe thunderstorm warning for Bottineau County in north-central North Dakota, McHenry County in north-central North Dakota, Pierce County in north-central North Dakota, Rolette County in north-central North Dakota, northeastern McLean County in south-central North Dakota, Sheridan County in south-central North Dakota, Wells County in south-central North Dakota, until midnight Central Daylight Time. At 10:43 p.m. Central Daylight Time, severe thunderstorms were located along a line from 8 miles north of West Hope to 7 miles south of McCluskey, or along a line from 31 miles northwest of Bottineau to 35 miles southwest of Harvey, moving northeast at 55 miles per hour. Expected hazards include 70 miles per hour wind gusts and small hail. This is a radar-indicated threat. The following impacts are expected. Expect considerable tree damage. Damage is likely to mobile homes, roofs, and outbuildings. Locations impacted include Rugby, Bottineau, Harvey, Rolla, Velva, Dunseith, Rolette, Towner, Fessenden, West Hope, McCluskey, St. John, Drake, Lansford, Grahamville, Anamoose, Willow City, Upham, Newburgh, and Goodrich. Anyone outdoors should move to shelter inside a well-built structure and stay away from windows. These storms are capable of producing widespread damaging winds.

National Weather Service in St. Louis has issued a flash flood warning for southwestern Audrain County, Boone County, northwestern Callaway County, northeastern Moniteau County, until 1:45 a.m. Central Daylight Time. At 10:42 p.m. Central Daylight Time, Doppler radar indicated thunderstorms producing heavy rain across the warned area. Between 1 and 3 inches of rain have fallen. The expected rainfall rate is 1 to 2 inches in 1 hour. Flash flooding is ongoing or expected to begin shortly. Expected hazards include flash flooding caused by thunderstorms. This is a radar-indicated threat. The following impacts are expected: flash flooding of small creeks and streams, urban areas, highways, streets, and underpasses, as well as other poor drainage and low-lying areas. Some locations that will experience flash flooding include Columbia, Mexico, Centralia, Columbia Regional Airport, Hallsville, Oxbass, Sturgeon, Rocheport, Murray, Midway, Harrisburg, Kingdom City, Vandiver, Lupus, McBain, Hatton, and Thompson. This includes the following state parks: Rock Ridge State Park, Finger Lakes State Park, and Jewel Cemetery Historic Site. This includes Interstate 70 in Missouri between exits 115 and 148. Turn around, don't drown when encountering flooded roads. Most flood deaths occur in vehicles. Be especially cautious at night when it is harder to recognize the dangers of flooding. Repeating, a flash flood warning has been issued until 1:45 a.m. Central Daylight Time Monday for the following county: Moniteau, Missouri.

The NI issued a severe thunderstorm warning for Bothell County in north-central North Dakota, McHenry County in north-central North Dakota, Pierce County in north-central North Dakota, Rolette County in north-central North Dakota, northeastern McLean County in south-central North Dakota, Sheridan County in south-central North Dakota, Wells County in south-central North Dakota, until midnight Central Daylight Time. At 10:43 p.m. Central Daylight Time, severe thunderstorms were located along a line from 8 miles north of West Hope to 7 miles south of McCluskey, or along a line from 31 miles northwest of Bothell to 35 miles southwest of Harvey, moving northeast at 55 miles per hour. Expected hazards include 70 miles per hour wind gusts and small hail. This is a radar-indicated threat. The following impacts are expected. Expect considerable tree damage. Damage is likely to mobile homes, roofs, and outbuildings. Locations impacted include Rugby, Bothell, Harvey, Rolla, Velva, Duncie, Rolette, Towner, Fessenden, West Hope, McCluskey, St. John, Drake, Lansford, Granville, Anamoose, Willow City, Upham, Newburgh, and Goodrich. Anyone outdoors should move to shelter inside a well-built structure and stay away from windows. These storms are capable of producing widespread damaging winds.

National Weather Service in Bismarck has issued a severe thunderstorm warning for Bottineau County in north-central North Dakota, McHenry County in north-central North Dakota, Pierce County in north-central North Dakota, northeastern McLean County in south-central North Dakota, Sheridan County in south-central North Dakota, Wells County in south-central North Dakota, until midnight Central Daylight Time. At 10:43 p.m. Central Daylight Time, severe thunderstorms were located along a line from 8 miles north of West Hope to 7 miles south of McCluskey, or along a line from 31 miles northwest of Bottineau to 35 miles southwest of Harvey, moving northeast at 55 miles per hour. Expected hazards include 70 miles per hour wind gusts and small hail. This is a radar-indicated threat. The following impacts are expected. Expect considerable tree damage. Damage is likely to mobile homes, roofs, and outbuildings. Locations impacted include Rugby, Bottineau, Harvey, Rolla, Velva, Dunseith, Rolette, Towner, Fessenden, West Hope, McCluskey, St. John, Drake, Lansford, Grahamville, Anamoose, Willow City, Upham, Newburg, and Goodrich. Anyone outdoors should move to shelter inside a well-built structure and stay away from wind capable of producing widespread damaging winds.

National Weather Service in Grand Forks has issued a severe thunderstorm warning for Benson County in northeastern North Dakota, Western Towner County in northeastern North Dakota, until 12:15 a.m. At 10:59 p.m., severe thunderstorms were located along a line extending from near Willow City to Balta to 10 miles north of Hertzfield, moving northeast at 55 miles per hour. Hazard, 70 miles per hour wind gusts. Source, public. At 10:30 the McHenry Isles gusted to 72 miles per hour. Impact, expect considerable tree damage. Damage is likely to mobile homes, roofs, and outbuildings. Locations impacted include Candu, Leeds, Madoc, Minnewaukin, Bisbee, Oberon, and Rock Lake. For your protection, move to an interior room on the lowest floor of a building. Intense thunderstorm lines can produce brief tornadoes and widespread significant wind damage. Although a tornado is not immediately likely, it is best to move to an interior room on the lowest floor of a building. These storms may cause serious injury and significant property damage.

The civil authorities have issued a local area emergency for Mercer ND, beginning at 12:34 a.m. and ending at 5:34 a.m. Please do not start storm cleanup due to hidden hazards with downed power lines.

The National Weather Service in Grand Forks has issued a severe thunderstorm warning for eastern Benson County in northeastern North Dakota, eastern Towner County in northeastern North Dakota, western Cavalier County in northeastern North Dakota, Ramsey County in northeastern North Dakota, Eddy County in northeastern North Dakota, until 12:30 a.m. At 11:33 p.m., severe thunderstorms were located along a line extending from near Leeds to near Bremen to near Chase Lake, moving northeast at 55 miles per hour. Hazard, 60 miles per hour wind gusts. Source, radar indicated. Impact, expects damage to roofs, siding, and trees. Locations impacted include Devil's Lake, New Rockford, Candu, Camp Grafton, Lakewood Park, Fort Totten, and Munich. For your protection, move to an interior room on the lowest floor of a building.

The National Weather Service in Tulsa has issued a severe thunderstorm warning for southwestern Benton County in northwestern Arkansas, southeastern Delaware County in northeastern Oklahoma, north central Adair County in northeastern Oklahoma, until 1 a.m. Central Daylight Time. At 12.08 a.m. Central Daylight Time, a severe thunderstorm was located 3 miles west of West Silo Springs, moving northeast at 20 miles per hour. Expected hazards include 60 miles per hour wind gusts and quarter-size hail. This is a radar-indicated threat. The following impacts are expected. Hail damage to vehicles is expected. Expect wind damage to roofs, siding, and trees. Locations in or near the path include Silo Springs, Gentry, Decatur, West Silo Springs, Colgard, Kansas, Watts, Springtown, Lake Francis, Fairmount, Gallatin, Cherokee City, Natural Falls State Park. For your protection, move to an interior room on the lowest floor of a building.

Weather Service in Aberdeen has issued a severe thunderstorm warning for Eastern Corson County in north-central South Dakota, Northern Dewey County in north-central South Dakota, until 12:30 a.m. Mountain Daylight Time. At 11:25 p.m. Mountain Daylight Time, severe thunderstorms were located along a line extending from 8 miles southeast of Selfridge to 8 miles west of Spring Lake to near Little Moreau Wreck Area, moving east at 30 miles per hour. Hazard, 60 miles per hour wind gusts. Source, public. At 11:15 p.m. Mount wind gusts of 65 miles per hour were reported near Timber Lake. Impact, expect damage to roofs, siding, and trees. Severe thunderstorms will be near McLaughlin, Little Eagle, White Horse, Spring Lake, and Glencross around 11:30 p.m. Mountain Daylight Time. Not around 11:35 p.m. Mountain Daylight Time. Trail City around 11:45 p.m. Mountain Daylight Time. Other locations in the path of these severe thunderstorms include Grand River Casino and Indian Memorial Wreck Area. For your protection, move to an interior room on the lowest floor of a building. Repeating, a severe thunderstorm warning has been issued until 12:30 a.m. Mountain Daylight Time Monday for the following counties in South Dakota, Corson, and Dewey.

National Weather Service in Bismarck has issued a severe thunderstorm warning for southeastern Burley County in south-central North Dakota, northeastern Emmons County in south-central North Dakota, southern Kidder County in south-central North Dakota, northwestern Logan County in southeastern North Dakota, until 1:45 a.m. Central Daylight Time. At 12:48 a.m. Central Daylight Time, a severe thunderstorm was located 6 miles northeast of Braddock, or 27 miles northeast of Linton, moving east at 35 miles per hour. Expected hazards include 60 miles per hour wind gusts and small hail. This is a radar-indicated threat. The following impacts are expected. Expect damage to roofs, siding, and trees. Locations impacted include Napoleon, Steele, Tappan, Dawson, Braddock, Lake Isabel, Driscoll, Crystal Springs, Kintyre, and Streeter Memorial. Seek shelter inside a well-built structure and stay away from windows. The storm is capable of producing damage.

National Weather Service has issued severe thunderstorm watch number 286, effective until 8 a.m. Central Daylight Time. This watch includes the following counties: in Oklahoma, Adair, Cherokee, Craig, Delaware, Mays, Nowata, Ottawa, Rogers, and Washington. In the following counties: in Arkansas, Benton, Carroll, Madison, and Washington. In the following counties: in Missouri, Barry, and McDonald. Remember, a severe thunderstorm watch means the conditions are favorable for the development of severe weather, including large hail and damaging winds, in and close to the watch area. While severe weather may not be imminent, persons should remain alert for rapidly changing weather conditions and listen for later statements and possible warnings. 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

The National Weather Service in Bismarck has issued a severe thunderstorm warning for southeastern Burley County in south-central North Dakota, northeastern Emmons County in south-central North Dakota, southern Kidder County in south-central North Dakota, northwestern Logan County in southeastern North Dakota, until 1:45 a.m. Central Daylight Time. At 12:48 a.m. Central Daylight Time, a severe thunderstorm was located 6 miles northeast of Braddock, or 27 miles northeast of Linton, moving east at 35 miles per hour. Expected hazards include 60 miles per hour wind gusts and small hail. This is a radar-indicated threat. The following impacts are expected. Expect damage to roofs, siding, and trees. Locations impacted include Napoleon, Steele, Tappan, Dawson, Braddock, Lake Isabel, Driscoll, Crystal Springs, Kintyre, and Streeter Memorial. Seek shelter inside a well-built structure and stay away from windows. The storm is capable of producing damaging winds.

The National Weather Service has issued severe thunderstorm watch number 286, effective until 8 a.m. Central Daylight Time. This watch includes the following counties in Missouri: Christian, Dade, Greene, Lawrence, Stone, and Taney. Remember, a severe thunderstorm watch means the conditions are favorable for the development of severe weather, including large hail and damaging winds in and close to the watch area. While severe weather may not be imminent, persons should remain alert for rapidly changing weather conditions and listen for later statements and possible warnings. Stay tuned to NOAA Weather Radio, commercial radio and television outlets, or hear weather information. Repeating, severe thunderstorm watch number 286 has been issued until 8 a.m. Central Daylight Time for the following counties in Missouri: Christian, Dade, Greene, Lawrence, Stone, and Taney.

National Weather Service in Bismarck has issued a severe thunderstorm warning for southeastern Emmons County in south-central North Dakota, southwestern Logan County in southeastern North Dakota, western McIntosh County in southeastern North Dakota, until 2:15 a.m. Central Daylight Time. At 1:08 a.m. Central Daylight Time, severe thunderstorms were located along a line from 6 miles southeast of Napoleon to New Zealand, or along a line from 30 miles northeast of Linton to 28 miles southeast of Linton, moving east at 20 miles per hour. Expected hazards include 60 miles per hour wind gusts and small hail. Source: Train Spotters reported. The following impacts are expected. Expect damage to roofs, siding, and trees. Locations impacted include Wishick, Zeeland, Haig, Venturia, Bermstad, Beaver Lake State Park, Danzig, Green Lake, and Hull. Seek shelter.

National Weather Service in Bismarck has issued a severe thunderstorm warning for southeastern Emmons County in south central North Dakota, southwestern Logan County in southeastern North Dakota, western McIntosh County in southeastern North Dakota, until 2:15 a.m. Central Daylight Time. At 1:08 a.m. Central Daylight Time, severe thunderstorms were located along a line from 6 miles southeast of Napoleon to near Zeeland, or along a line from 30 miles northeast of Linton to 28 miles southeast of Linton, moving east at 20 miles per hour. Expected hazards include 60 miles per hour wind gusts and small hail. Source: Train Spotters reported. The following impacts are expected: expect damage to roofs, siding, and trees. Locations impacted include Wishick, Zeeland, Haig, Venturia, Bermstad, Beaver Lake State Park, Danzig, Green Lake, and Hull. Seek shelter inside a well-built structure and stay away from windows. These storms have produced damaging winds.

The National Weather Service in Aberdeen has issued a severe thunderstorm warning for northwestern Edmonds County in north-central South Dakota, Campbell County in north-central South Dakota, western McPherson County in north-central South Dakota, northern Walworth County in north-central South Dakota, until 1:45 a.m. Central Daylight Time. At 1:18 a.m. Central Daylight Time, a severe thunderstorm was located over Herride, moving east at 55 miles per hour. Hazard, 60 miles per hour wind gusts and penny-size hail. Source, radar indicated. Impact, expects damage to roofs, siding, and trees. This severe thunderstorm will be near Aras around 1:25 a.m. Central Daylight Time. Eureka around 1:35 a.m. Central Daylight Time. For your protection, move to an interior room on the lowest floor of a building. To report severe weather, contact your nearest law enforcement agency. They will send a report to the National Weather Service office in Aberdeen. Repeating, a severe thunderstorm warning has been issued until 1:45 a.m. Central Daylight Time for the following counties, in South Dakota, Edmonds and McPherson.

National Weather Service in Bismarck has issued a severe thunderstorm warning for eastern Logan County in southeastern North Dakota, eastern McIntosh County in southeastern North Dakota, until 2:15 a.m. Central Daylight Time. At 1:23 a.m. Central Daylight Time, severe thunderstorms were located along a line from near Streeter to near Venturia, or along a line from 39 miles southwest of Jamestown to 42 miles southeast of Linton, moving east at 45 miles per hour. Expected hazards include 60 miles per hour wind gusts and small hail. This is a radar-indicated threat. The following impacts are expected. Expect damage to roofs, siding, and trees. Locations impacted include Wittick, Ashley, Jekyll, Lair, Venturia, Fredonia, Green Lake, and Danzig. Seek shelter inside a well-built structure and stay away from windows. These storms are capable of producing damaging winds.

National Weather Service in Aberdeen has issued a severe thunderstorm warning for McPherson County in north-central South Dakota until 2:15 a.m. Central Daylight Time. At 1:35 a.m. Central Daylight Time, a severe thunderstorm was located 8 miles south of Venturia, or 9 miles northeast of Eureka, moving east at 55 miles per hour. Hazard, 60 miles per hour wind gusts and penny-size hail. Source, radar indicated. Impact, expects damage to roofs, siding, and trees. This severe thunderstorm will be near Long Lake around 1:45 a.m. Central Daylight Time. Other locations in the path of the severe thunderstorm include Lella and Elm Lake. For your protection, move to an interior room on the lowest floor of a building. To report severe weather, contact your nearest law enforcement agency. They will send a report to the National Weather Service office in Aberdeen. Repeating, a severe thunderstorm warning has been issued until 2:15 a.m. Central Daylight Time for the following county: McPherson, South Dakota,

National Weather Service in Aberdeen has issued a severe thunderstorm warning for Western Edmonds County in north-central South Dakota, Western Falk County in north-central South Dakota, southeastern Campbell County in north-central South Dakota, eastern Potter County in north-central South Dakota, southwestern McPherson County in north-central South Dakota, eastern Walworth County in north-central South Dakota, until 3 a.m. Central Daylight Time. At 2 a.m. Central Daylight Time, severe thunderstorms were located along a line extending from 6 miles northwest of Lake Hinwinreck area to near Lowry to near Stone Lake, moving east at 35 miles per hour. Hazard, 60 miles per hour wind gusts and penny-size hail. Source, radar indicated. Impact, expects damage to roofs, siding, and trees. Severe thunderstorms will be near Hoven, Java, Lebanon, and Lake Hinwinreck area around 2:05 a.m. Central Daylight Time. Tolstoy around 2:10 a.m. Central Daylight Time. Bowdell and Seneca around 2:15 a.m. Central Daylight Time. Onega around 2:20 a.m. Central Daylight Time. Other locations in the path of these severe thunderstorms include Hillsview, Berkmere, Hosmer, Brentwood Colony, Roscoe, Thunderbird Colony, Loyalton, Falkton, and Norbeck. For your protection, move to an interior room on the lowest floor of a building. To report severe weather, contact your nearest law enforcement agency. They will send a report to the National Weather Service office in Aberdeen. Repeating, a severe thunderstorm warning has been issued until 3 a.m. Central Daylight Time for the following counties, in South Dakota, Edmonds, Falk, and McPherson.

Dakota, southeastern Campbell County in north central South Dakota, eastern Potter County in north central South Dakota, southwestern McPherson County in north central South Dakota, eastern Walworth County in north central South Dakota, until 3 a.m. Central Daylight Time. At 2 a.m. Central Daylight Time, severe thunderstorms were located along a line extending from 6 miles northwest of Lake Hidden Redneck area to near Lowry to near Stone Lake, moving east at 35 miles per hour. Hazard, 60 miles per hour wind gusts and penny-sized hail. Source, radar indicated. Impact, expect damage to roofs, siding, and trees. Severe thunderstorms will be near Hoven, Java, Lebanon, and Lake Hidden Redneck area around 2:05 a.m. Central Daylight Time. Tolstoy around 2:10 a.m. Central Daylight Time. Bauta and Seneca around 2:15 a.m. Central Daylight Time. Omega around 2:20 a.m. Central Daylight Time. Other locations in the path of these severe thunderstorms include Hillsview, Berkmere, Hoffman, Brentwood Colony, Roskill, Thunderbird Colony, Loyalton, Falkton, and Norvik. For your protection, move to an interior room on the lowest floor of a building. To report severe weather, contact your nearest law enforcement agency. They will send your report to the National Weather Service office in Aberdeen. Repeating, a severe thunderstorm warning has been issued until 3 a.m. Central Daylight Time for the following counties in South Dakota: Campbell, Edmonds, Falk, McPherson, Potter, and Walworth.

The National Weather Service in Grand Forks has issued a severe thunderstorm warning for Ransom County in southeastern North Dakota, Western Cass County in southeastern North Dakota, Barnes County in southeastern North Dakota, Western Sargent County in southeastern North Dakota, until 3:15 a.m. At 2:11 a.m., severe thunderstorms were located along a line extending from Buchanan to near Dickey to near Forbes, moving east at 50 miles per hour. Hazard, 60 miles per hour wind gusts. Source, radar indicated. At 2 a.m. the Edgely Non-Mesonet gusted to 56 miles per hour. Impact, expect damage to roofs, siding, and trees. Locations impacted include Valley City, Lisbon, Inverlyn, Gwinner, Tower City, Wimbledon, and Sanborn. For your protection, move to an interior room on the lowest floor of a building,

The civil authorities have issued a child abduction emergency for all of New Mexico beginning at 4:19 a.m. and ending at 5:19 a.m. Amber Alert. Albuquerque PD 68-year-old Calliope Goodwin, abducted June 7, 2026 at about 10:22 a.m. near 200 Valencia Street Southeast by Kevin Godwin. Calliope is an African-American female, brown eyes, black hair, 4'3", 90 pounds, wearing purple sweats. 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

The National Weather Service in Springfield has issued a flash flood warning for South Central Hickory County, Barton County, Southern Cedar County, Northern Dade County, Northwestern Jasper County, Pope County, Southeastern Vernon County, until 9:15 a.m. Central Daylight Time. At 3:15 a.m. Central Daylight Time, Doppler radar indicated thunderstorms producing heavy rain across the warned area. Between 3 and 4 inches of rain have fallen. Flash flooding is ongoing or expected to begin shortly. Expected hazards include flash flooding caused by thunderstorms. Source, radar. The following impacts are expected: flash flooding of small creeks and streams, urban areas, highways, streets and underpasses, as well as other poor drainage and low-lying areas. Some locations that will experience flash flooding include Bolivar, Limar, Stockton, Humansville, Golden City, Liberal, Sheldon, Mulberry, Fairplay, Mindymans, Pittsburgh, Polk, Nashville, Dadaville, Jericho Springs, Limar Heights, Halfway, Flemington, Aldridge, Irwin, Burgess, Arcola, Umberview Heights, Milford, Chadarville, Viala, Wagoner, Sylvania, Canehill, Bona, Masters, Bear Creek, Arnica, Kenoma, Dunnigan, Boston, Oakton, Yatha, Verdella and Hannon. Turn around, don't drown when encountering flooded roads. Many flood deaths occur in vehicles. Repent issued until 9:15 a.m. Central Daylight Time for the following counties: in Missouri, Barton, Cedar, Dade, Hickory, Jasper, Polk and Vernon.

The National Weather Service in Springfield has issued a severe thunderstorm warning for southern Polk County until 4:15 a.m. Central Daylight Time. At 3:31 a.m. Central Daylight Time, severe thunderstorms were located along a line extending from Bolivar to near Morrisville to near Walnut Grove, moving east at 25 miles per hour. Expected hazards include 60 miles per hour wind gusts and nickel-size hail. This is a radar-indicated threat. The following impacts are expected. Expect damage to roofs, siding, and trees. Locations impacted include Bolivar, Pleasant Hope, Morrisville, Halfway, Eudora, Brighton, and Goodson. For your protection, move to an interior room on the lowest floor of a building. Repeating, a severe thunderstorm warning has been issued until 4:15 a.m. Central Daylight Time for the following county: Polk, Missouri,

National Weather Service in Springfield has issued a severe thunderstorm warning for southern Newton County in southwestern Missouri, northern McDonald County in southwestern Missouri, until 5:30 a.m. Central Daylight Time. At 4:39 a.m. Central Daylight Time, a severe thunderstorm was located near Neosho, moving southeast at 15 miles per hour. Expected hazards include 60 miles per hour wind gusts and penny-sized hail. This is a radar-indicated threat. The following impacts are expected. Expect damage to roofs, siding, and trees. Locations impacted include Neosho, Seneca, Goodman, Stella, and Racine. Remain alert for a possible tornado. Tornadoes can develop quickly from severe thunderstorms. If you spot a tornado, go at once into the basement or small central room in a sturdy structure. For your protection, move to an interior room on the lowest floor of a building. Torrential rainfall is occurring with this storm, and may do not drive your vehicle through flooded roadways.

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The National Weather Service in Springfield has issued a severe thunderstorm warning for northwestern Stone County in southwestern Missouri, northeastern Barry County in southwestern Missouri, southeastern Lawrence County in southwestern Missouri, until 6:45 a.m. Central Daylight Time. At 6:01 a.m. Central Daylight Time, a severe thunderstorm was located near Verona, 47 miles southwest of Aurora, moving east at 25 miles per hour. Expected hazards include 60 miles per hour wind gusts and penny-sized hail. This is a radar-indicated threat. The following impacts are expected. Expect damage to roofs, siding, and trees. Locations impacted include Table Rock Lake, Aurora, Crane, Verona, Galena, McCord Bend, Hurley, Cape Fair, Wheelerville, Jenkins, McDowell, Pleasant Ridge, Madry, and Elsie. For your protection, move to an interior room on the lowest floor of a building. Torrential rainfall is occurring with this storm and may lead to flash flooding. Do not drive your vehicle through flooded roadways.

The National Weather Service in Springfield has issued a severe thunderstorm warning for northwestern Stone County, northeastern Barry County, southeastern Lawrence County, until 6:45 a.m. Central Daylight Time. At 6:01 a.m. Central Daylight Time, a severe thunderstorm was located near Verona, or 7 miles southwest of Aurora, moving east at 25 miles per hour. Expected hazards include 60 miles per hour wind gusts and penny-sized hail. This is a radar-indicated threat. The following impacts are expected. Expect damage to roofs, siding, and trees. Locations impacted include Table Rock Lake, Aurora, Crane, Verona, Galena, McCord Bend, Hurley, Cape Fair, Wheelerville, Jenkins, McDowell, Pleasant Ridge, Madry, and Elsie. For your protection, move to an interior room on the lowest floor of a building. Torrential rainfall is occurring with this storm and may lead to flash flooding. Do not drive your vehicle through flooded roadways. Repeating, a severe thunderstorm warning has been issued until 6:45 a.m. Central Daylight Time for the following counties in Missouri, Barry, Lawrence, and Stone.

The National Weather Service in Springfield has issued a flash flood warning for northwestern Barry County in southwestern Missouri, southern Lawrence County in southwestern Missouri, until 12:30 p.m. Central Daylight Time Monday. At 6:27 a.m. Central Daylight Time, Doppler radar indicated thunderstorms producing heavy rain across the warned area. Between 1 and 3 inches of rain have fallen. Flash flooding is ongoing or expected to begin shortly. Expected hazards include flash flooding caused by thunderstorms. Source, radar. The following impacts are expected: flash flooding of small creeks and streams, urban areas, highways, streets, and underpasses, as well as other poor drainage and low-lying areas. Some locations that will experience flash flooding include Amonet, Aurora, Marionville, Pier City, Verona, and Freestadt. This includes the following low water crossings: Center Creek at County Road 2220 and North Fort Clear Creek at Nellie Avenue. Turn around, don't drown when encountering flooded roads. Many flood deaths occur in vehicles.

The National Weather Service in Springfield has issued a flash flood warning for northwestern Barry County, southern Lawrence County, until 12:30 p.m. Central Daylight Time Monday. At 6:27 a.m. Central Daylight Time, Doppler radar indicated thunderstorms producing heavy rain across the warned area. Between 1 and 3 inches of rain have fallen. Flash flooding is ongoing or expected to begin shortly. Expected hazards include flash flooding caused by thunderstorms. Source, radar. The following impacts are expected: flash flooding of small creeks and streams, urban areas, highways, streets and underpasses, as well as other poor drainage and low-lying areas. Some locations that will experience flash flooding include Monette, Aurora, Marionville, Pier City, Verona and Freestadt. This includes the following low water crossings: Center Creek at County Road 2220 and North Fork Clear Creek at Nellie Avenue. Turn around, don't drown when encountering flooded roads. Many flood deaths occur in vehicles. Repeating, a flash flood warning has been issued until 12:30 p.m. Central Daylight Time for the following counties: in Missouri, Barry and Lawrence,

The National Weather Service in Springfield has issued a severe thunderstorm warning for southwestern McDonald County in southwestern Missouri until 7:30 a.m. Central Daylight Time. At 6:39 a.m. Central Daylight Time, a severe thunderstorm was located 7 miles north of Southwest City, or 14 miles west of Pineville, moving southeast at 35 miles per hour. Expected hazards include 60 miles per hour wind gusts. This is a radar-indicated threat. The following impacts are expected. Expect damage to roofs, siding, and trees. Locations impacted include Anderson, Noel, Pineville, Lanigan, Cayuga, and Tiff City. For your protection, move to an interior room on the lowest floor of a building. Large hail, damaging wind, and continuous cloud-to-ground lightning are occurring with this storm. Move indoors immediately. Lightning is one of nature's leading killers. Remember, if you can hear thunder, you are close enough to be struck by lightning. Torrential rainfall is occurring with this storm and may lead to flash flooding. Do not drive your vehicle through flooded roadways

The National Weather Service in Springfield has issued a severe thunderstorm warning for western Taney County, south central Christian County, northeastern Stone County, until 7:30 a.m. Central Daylight Time. At 6:41 a.m. Central Daylight Time, a severe thunderstorm was located over Galena, or 8 miles north of Kimberling City, moving east at 30 miles per hour. Expected hazards include 60 miles per hour wind gusts and penny-size hail. This is a radar-indicated threat. The following impacts are expected. Expect damage to roofs, siding, and trees. Locations impacted include Branson, Lake Taney Como, Table Rock Lake, Shepherd of the Hills State Park, Hollister, Silver Dollar City, Kimberling City, Forsyth, Marion Woods, Reed Spring, Rockaway Beach, Bull Creek, Indian Point, Branson West, Galena, Table Rock, Kerbyville, Spokane, Chestnut Ridge, and Powerside. For your protection, move to an interior room on the lowest floor of a building. To report severe weather, contact your nearest law enforcement agency. They will send a report to the National Weather Service office in Springfield. Large hail, damaging wind, and continuous cloud-to-ground lightning are occurring with this storm. Move indoors immediately. Lightning is one of nature's leading killers. Remember, if you can hear thunder, you are close enough to be struck by lightning. Torrential rainfall is occurring with this storm and may lead to flash flooding. Do not drive your vehicle through flooded roadways. Repeating, a severe thunderstorm warning has been issued until 7:30 a.m. Central in Missouri, Christian, Stone, and Taney.

National Weather Service in Springfield has issued a flash flood warning for Central Berry County in southwestern Missouri, McDonald County in southwestern Missouri, until 1 p.m. Central Daylight Time Monday. At 6:58 a.m. Central Daylight Time, Doppler radar indicated thunderstorms producing heavy rain across the warned area. Between 1 and 3 inches of rain have fallen. Flash flooding is ongoing or expected to begin shortly. Expected hazards include flash flooding caused by thunderstorms. Source, radar. The following impacts are expected: flash flooding of small creeks and streams, urban areas, highways, streets, and underpasses, as well as other poor drainage and low-lying areas. Some locations that will experience flash flooding include Casto, Pineville, Anderson, Noel, Goodman, Purdy, Southwest City, Exeter, Wheaton, Lanigan, Dodge, Butterfield, Pioneer, Cayuga, Rocky Comfort, Ridgely, Powell, Wayne, McDowell, Pleasant Ridge, Madry, Jenkins, Wheelerville, Tiff City, and Big Sugar Creek State Park. This includes the following low water crossings: Buffalo Creek at Klondike Road, Butler Creek at Kings Highway, Chilled Creek at Farm Road 2110, Flat Creek at Highway C, Big Sugar Creek at Buzzard Glory Road, Little Sugar Creek at Skaggs Hollow Road, and Flat Creek at Highway U. Turn around, don't drown when encountering flood deaths occur in vehicles.

The National Weather Service in Springfield has issued a severe thunderstorm warning for Eastern Christian County until 7:45 a.m. Central Daylight Time. At 6:56 a.m. Central Daylight Time, a severe thunderstorm was located over Highlandville, moving east at 30 miles per hour. Expected hazards include 60 miles per hour wind gusts. This is a radar-indicated threat. The following impacts are expected. Expect damage to roofs, siding, and trees. Locations impacted include Nixa, Ozark, Sparta, Highlandville, Christian Center, Oldfield, Garrison, Chadwick, Elkhead, Bruner, Selmore, and Keltner. Remain alert for a possible tornado. Tornadoes can develop quickly from severe thunderstorms. If you spot a tornado, go at once into the basement or small central room in a sturdy structure. For your protection, move to an interior room on the lowest floor of a building. Large hail, damaging wind, and continuous cloud-to-ground lightning are occurring with this storm. Move indoors immediately. Lightning is one of nature's leading killers. Remember, if you can hear thunder, you are close enough to be struck by lightning. Torrential rainfall is occurring with this storm, and do not drive your vehicle through flooded roadways. Repeating, a severe thunderstorm warning has been issued until 7:45 a.m. Central Daylight Time for the following county: Christian, Missouri,

0: This is a test of the emergency alert system. This is only a test.
1: This is a test of the emergency alert system, originated by the Arizona Department of Public Safety. If this had been an actual emergency, important information or instructions would have followed the tones you just heard. This concludes this test.

The National Weather Service in Springfield has issued a severe thunderstorm warning for southwestern Webster County, northwestern Douglas County, northeastern Christian County, southeastern Greene County, until 8 a.m. Central Daylight Time. At 7:17 a.m. Central Daylight Time, a severe thunderstorm was located over Rogersville, or 8 miles northeast of Ozark, moving east at 25 miles per hour. Expected hazards include 60 miles per hour wind gusts. This is a radar-indicated threat. The following impacts are expected. Expect damage to roofs, siding, and trees. Locations impacted include Rogersville, Fordland, Diggings, Dogwood, and Linden. Remain alert for a possible tornado. Tornadoes can develop quickly from severe thunderstorms. If you spot a tornado, go at once into the basement or small central room in a sturdy structure. For your protection, move to an interior room on the lowest floor of a building. Large hail, damaging wind, and continuous cloud-to-ground lightning are occurring with this storm. Move indoors immediately. Lightning is one of nature's leading killers. Remember, if you can hear thunder, you are close enough to be struck by lightning. Torrential rainfall is occurring with this storm, and do not drive your vehicle through flooded roadways. Repeating, a severe thunderstorm warning has been issued until 8 a.m. Central Daylight Time for the following counties: in Missouri, Christian, Douglas, Greene, and Webster,

The National Weather Service in Springfield has issued a flash flood warning for northwestern Christian County, southern Greene County, until 1:15 p.m. Central Daylight Time. At 7:18 a.m. Central Daylight Time, Doppler radar indicated thunderstorms producing heavy rain across the warned area. Between 1 and 3 inches of rain have fallen. Flash flooding is ongoing or expected to begin shortly. Expected hazards include flash flooding caused by thunderstorms. Source, radar. The following impacts are expected: flash flooding of small creeks and streams, urban areas, highways, streets and underpasses, as well as other poor drainage and low-lying areas. Some locations that will: Springfield, Nitsa, Ozark, Republic, Billings, Fremont Hills, Brookline, Boaz and Galloway. This includes the following low water crossings: Green Valley Creek at Holder Road, Wilson Creek at Farm Road 156, Dry Crane Creek at Jasmine Road, and Wilson's Creek at Old Limey Road. Turn around, don't drown when encountering flooded roads. Many flood deaths occur in vehicles. Repeating, a flash flood warning has been issued until 1:15 p.m. Central Daylight Time for the following counties: in Missouri, Christian and Greene.

National Weather Service in Springfield has issued a flash flood warning for southern Berry County in southwestern Missouri, central Christian County in southwestern Missouri, southeastern Greene County in southwestern Missouri, Stone County in southwestern Missouri, western Taney County in southwestern Missouri, until 1:45 p.m. Central Daylight Time. At 7:45 a.m. Central Daylight Time, Doppler radar indicated thunderstorms producing heavy rain across the warned area. Between 1 and 3 inches of rain have fallen. Flash flooding is ongoing or expected to begin shortly. Expected hazards include flash flooding caused by thunderstorms. Source, radar. The following impacts are expected: flash flooding of small creeks and streams, urban areas, highways, streets and underpasses, as well as other poor drainage and low-lying areas. Some locations that will experience flash flooding include Springfield, Ozark, Branson, Kimberling City, Stratford, Forsyth, Highlandville, Willard, Hollister, Rogersville, Silver Dollar City, Marion Woods, Sparta, Crane, Reed Spring, Seligman, Rockaway Beach, Indian Point, Branson West, Galena, Washburn, Shell Nub, Bull Creek, Brookline, McCord Bend, Golden, Table Rock, Emerald Beach, Eagle Rock, Hurley, Spokane, Blue Eye, Chino Lakes, Ayers, Delaware, Leon, Cape Fair, Elsie, Chestnut Ridge, and Wamachade. This includes the following low water crossings: Wilson Creek at Farm Road 146, Quirk at Woods Fork Road, Park.

The National Weather Service in Springfield has issued a flash flood warning for southern Barry County, central Christian County, southeastern Greene County, Stone County, western Taney County, until 1:45 p.m. Central Daylight Time. At 7:45 a.m. Central Daylight Time, Doppler radar indicated thunderstorms producing heavy rain across the warned area. Between 1 and 3 inches of rain have fallen. Flash flooding is ongoing or expected to begin shortly. Expected hazards include flash flooding caused by thunderstorms. Source, radar. The following impacts are expected: flash flooding of small creeks and streams, urban areas, highways, streets and underpasses, as well as other poor drainage and low-lying areas. Some locations that will experience flash flooding include Springfield, Ozark, Branson, Kimberling City, Stratford, Forsyth, Highlandville, Willard, Hollister, Rogersville, Silver Dollar City, Marion Woods, Sparta, Crean, Reed Spring, Seligman, Rockaway Beach, Indian Point, Branson West, Galena, Washburn, Shell Nub, Bull Creek, Brookline, Bend, Emerald Beach, Eagle Rock, Hurley, Spokane, Blue Eye, Chino Lakes, Arrow Point, Coney Island, Ponce de Leon, Cape Fair, Elsie, Chestnut Ridge, and Walnut Shade. This includes the following low water crossings: Wilson Creek at Farm Road 146, Bull Creek at Center Road, Woods Fork at Woods Fork Road, Parkhorn Creek at Smyrna Road, Bear Creek at Reno Springs Road, Roar Creek at Expressway Lane, and Little Crane Creek at Old Wire Road. Turn around, don't drown when encountering flooded roads.

National Weather Service in Tulsa has issued a flash flood warning for Benton County in northwestern Arkansas until 11 a.m. Central Daylight Time. At 7:49 a.m. Central Daylight Time, Doppler radar indicated thunderstorms producing heavy rain across the warned area. Between 2 and 3 inches of rain have fallen. Additional rainfall amounts up to 2 inches are possible in the warned area. Flash flooding is ongoing or expected to begin shortly. Expected hazards include flash flooding caused by thunderstorms. Source, radar. The following impacts are expected: flash flooding of small creeks and streams, urban areas, highways, streets, and underpasses, as well as other poor drainage and low-lying areas. Some locations that will experience flash flooding include Rogers, Bentonville, Bella Vista, Lowell, Tea Ridge, Gentry, Gravette, Decatur, Highville, Gateway, Hiawassee, Northwest Arkansas Regional Airport, Maysville, Miller, Centerton, Avoca, Vaughan, Monty Northeast, Hilltop, Walnut Hill.

0: 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This is only a test.
1: This is a test of the APAWS system. If this was an actual emergency, further instructions would be listed.

National Weather Service in Tulsa has issued a flash flood warning for southern Benton County in northwestern Arkansas, northern Washington County in northwestern Arkansas until 11:45 a.m. Central Daylight Time. At 8:35 a.m. Central Daylight Time, Doppler radar indicated thunderstorms producing heavy rain across the warned area. Between 1 and 2 inches of rain have fallen. Additional rainfall amounts up to 2 inches are possible in the warned area. Flash flooding is ongoing or expected to begin shortly. Expected hazards include flash flooding caused by thunderstorms. Source, radar. The following impacts are expected: flash flooding of small creeks and streams, urban areas, highways, streets, and underpasses, as well as other poor drainage and low-lying areas. Some locations that will experience flash flooding include Fayetteville, Springdale, Rogers, Silo Springs, Lowell, Farmington, Gentry, Elkins, Todatown, Cave Springs, Greenland, Highville, Springtown, Drakefield Airport, Cincinnati, Johnson, Elm Springs, Goshen, Wheeler, Savoy. Turn around, don't drown when encountering flooded roads. Most flood deaths occur in vehicles.

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Emergency Alert System. This message is originating from the City of Las Vegas Emergency Operations Center in Las Vegas, Nevada. 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During emergencies, tune to a participating radio or television station for directions, safety instructions, and other official information. This concludes this test of the Southern Nevada Operational Area Emergency Alert System.

The National Weather Service in Springfield has issued a flash flood warning for Eastern Christian County, Western Douglas County, Central Tinney County, Southwestern Webster County, until 1:45 p.m. Central Daylight Time. At 9:16 a.m. Central Daylight Time, emergency management reported thunderstorms producing heavy rain across the warned area. Between 2 and 4 inches of rain have fallen. Flash flooding is already occurring. Expected hazards include flash flooding caused by thunderstorms. Severe weather has been confirmed by emergency management reported. The following impacts are expected: flash flooding of small creeks and streams, urban areas, highways, streets and underpasses, as well as other poor drainage and low-lying areas. Some locations that will experience flash flooding include Forsyth, Hollister, Rogersville, Fordland, Taneyville, Diggins, Kissimmee Mills, Kerbyville, Garrison, Bradleyville, Keltner, Oldfield, Bruner, Elkhead, Powerside, Ozark Beach, Edgewater Beach, Ridgedale, Lake Taney Como, and Bush Shoals Lake. Turn around, don't drown when encountering flooded roads. Many flood deaths occur in vehicles. Repeating, a flash flood warning has been issued until 1:45 p.m. Central in Missouri, Christian, Douglas, Taney, and Webster.

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1: This is the required weekly test of the emergency alert system for the state of Georgia.

Severe thunderstorm warning information. The National Weather Service in Hastings has issued a severe thunderstorm warning for Dawson County until 10:15 a.m. At 9:28 a.m., severe thunderstorms were located along a line extending from near Oconto to 8 miles southwest of Eddyville to near Lexington, moving east at 20 miles per hour. Expected hazards include ping pong ball size hail and 60 miles per hour wind gusts. This is a radar indicated threat. The following impacts are expected. People and animals outdoors will be injured. Expect hail damage to roofs, siding, windows, and vehicles. Expect wind damage to roofs, siding, and trees. Severe thunderstorms will be near Lexington and Eddyville around 9:35 a.m. Other locations in the path of these severe thunderstorms include Sumner. This includes Interstate 80 between mile markers 209 and 241. For your protection, move to an interior room on the lowest floor of a building. Repeating, a severe thunderstorm warning has been issued until 10:15 a.m. For the following county, Dawson, Nebraska,

0: 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This is only a test.
1: The civil authorities have issued a required weekly test for all of Puerto Rico and all of Virgin Islands beginning at 11 o'clock a.m. and ending at 12 o'clock p.m. Test message I pause open cap ES feed configuration test message.

0: This is a test of the emergency alert system. This is only a test.
1: This is a test of the State of Idaho Emergency Alert System. In the event of an emergency, this system would bring you important information. This test was conducted from the Bannock County Sheriff's Office Communications Center in Pocatello, Idaho, and is now concluded.

The civil authorities have issued a required weekly test for all of Connecticut, all of District of Columbia, all of Delaware, all of Florida, all of Georgia, all of Indiana, all of Kentucky, all of Massachusetts, all of Maryland, all of Maine, all of Michigan, all of North Carolina, all of New Hampshire, all of New Jersey, all of New York, all of Ohio, all of Pennsylvania, all of Rhode Island, all of South Carolina, all of Virginia, all of Vermont, and all of West Virginia beginning at 11:01 a.m. and ending at 12:01 p.m. Test message I pause open capia S feed configuration test message.

0: This is a test of the emergency alert system. This is only a test.
1: This is a test from the State of Idaho Emergency Alert System. In the event of an emergency, this system would bring you important information. This test was conducted from the Idaho State Communications Center in Meridian, Idaho, and is now concluded.

severe thunderstorm warning information. The National Weather Service in Hastings has issued a severe thunderstorm warning for northwestern Buffalo County, northeastern Dawson County, until 11 a.m. At 10:09 a.m., a severe thunderstorm was located over Sumner, or 17 miles northeast of Lexington, moving east at 25 miles per hour. Expected hazards include 2-inch hail and 60 miles per hour wind gusts. This is a radar-indicated threat. The following impacts are expected. People and animals outdoors will be injured. Expect hail damage to roofs, siding, windows, and vehicles. Expect wind damage to roofs, siding, and trees. This severe thunderstorm will be near Sumner around 10:15 a.m. Miller around 10:20 a.m. This is a dangerous storm. Prepare immediately for large destructive hail capable of producing significant damage. People outside should move to shelter inside a strong building and stay away from windows. Repeating, a severe thunderstorm warning has been issued until 11 a.m. for the following counties in Nebraska, Buffalo, and Dawson.

This is Thurston County conducting a test of the emergency alert system. In the event of an emergency, this system would bring you important information. The following tones will conclude this test.

0: This is a test of the emergency alert system. This is only a test.
1: The civil authorities have issued a required weekly test for Clark and V, beginning at 11:25 a.m. and ending at 12:25 p.m. City of Henderson's required weekly test, RWT. No action required. June 8th, 2026. This is a test. There are no instructions at this time.

Sedgwick County Emergency Management will be testing the outdoor warning sirens at noon today. Sedgwick County outdoor warning sirens are tested every Monday at noon, except holidays, and when threatening weather is present. Today we will be testing the alert mode, for 1 minute. The alert mode is a steady tone used for tornado warning. The attack mode is a classic rise and fall sound used for air attack warning in times of war. Outdoor warning sirens are designed to be an early warning device primarily for persons who are outside away from the television and or radio. Remember, when the outdoor warning sirens sound, take cover, tune into local media, take action. Emergency management officials highly recommend citizens keep a NOAA weather radio in their homes, preferably in the bedroom, with a tone alert for those times when you are not monitoring public media. This broadcast originates from Sedgwick County Emergency Management located at 714 North Main, Wichita, Kansas. WPMQ 391. No action required, test only.

The civil authorities have issued a required weekly test for all of Alabama, all of Arkansas, all of Iowa, all of Illinois, all of Kansas, all of Louisiana, all of Minnesota, all of Missouri, all of Mississippi, all of North Dakota, all of Nebraska, all of Oklahoma, all of South Dakota, all of Tennessee, all of Texas, and all of Wisconsin beginning at 12 o'clock p.m. and ending at 1 o'clock p.m. 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

0: This is a test of the emergency alert system. 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
1: This is the required weekly test for the Kansas Division of Emergency Management. The only action required by recipients in the state of Kansas is to log this test.

The National Weather Service in Lincoln has issued a flash flood warning for southern Moultrie County, eastern Shelby County, until 3 p.m. At 11:55 a.m., Doppler radar indicated thunderstorms producing heavy rain across the warned area. Between 1 and 3 inches of rain have fallen. Additional rainfall amounts of 1 to 3 inches are possible in the warned area. Flash flooding is ongoing or expected to begin shortly. Expected hazards include flash flooding caused by thunderstorms. Source, radar. The following impacts are expected: flash flooding of small creeks and streams, urban areas, highways, streets and underpasses, as well as other poor drainage and low-lying areas. Some locations that will experience flash flooding include Shelbyville, Sullivan, Windsor, Findlay, Cowden, Allenville, Clarksburg, Wolf Creek State Park, Kirksville, Mode, and Lakewood.

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1: The civil authorities have issued a required weekly test for all of Arizona, all of Colorado, all of Idaho, all of Montana, all of New Mexico, all of Utah, and all of Wyoming beginning at 1 o'clock p.m. and ending at 2 o'clock p.m. Test message I pause open cap ES feed configuration test message.

The National Weather Service in Tulsa has issued a flash flood warning for northeastern Benton County in northwestern Arkansas until 3:30 p.m. Central Daylight Time. At 12:22 p.m. Central Daylight Time, between 2 and 5 inches of rain have fallen from previous thunderstorms across the area. Flooding impacts will continue, but no additional rainfall is expected. Flash flooding is already occurring. Expected hazards include flash flooding caused by heavy rain. Source: radar. The following impacts are expected: flash flooding of small creeks and streams, urban areas, highways, streets, and underpasses, as well as other poor drainage and low-lying areas. Some locations that will experience flash flooding include Rogers, Bentonville, Bella Vista, Key Ridge, Gateway, Avoca, Hilltop, Walnut Hill, Monty Northeast. Turn around, don't drown when encountering flooded roads. Most flood deaths occur in vehicles.

0: This is a test of the emergency alert system. This is only a test.
1: The civil authorities have issued a required weekly test for all of California, all of Nevada, all of Oregon, and all of Washington beginning at 2 o'clock p.m. and ending at 3 o'clock p.m. Test message I pause open cap ESV configuration test message.

the National Weather Service in Lincoln has issued a flash flood warning for southeastern Moultrie County, southeastern Shelby County, southwestern Coles County, northwestern Cumberland County, until 4:30 p.m. At 1:25 p.m., Doppler radar indicated thunderstorms producing heavy rain across the warned area. Between 1.5 and 3 inches of rain has fallen. Additional rainfall amounts of 1 to area. Flash flooding is ongoing or expected to begin shortly. Expected hazards include flash flooding caused by thunderstorms. Source, radar. The following impacts are expected: flash flooding of small creeks and streams, urban areas, highways, streets and underpasses, as well as other poor drainage and low-lying areas. Some locations that will experience flash flooding include Charleston, Mattoon, Neoga, Windsor, Stewartson, Humboldt, Lerna, Allenville, Cooksville, Paradise, Strasburg, Sigel, Gaze, Loxa, Edna, Trilla, Trowbridge, Coles County Airport, and Fairgrange.

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1: The civil authorities have issued a required weekly test for all of Alaska beginning at 3 o'clock p.m. and ending at 4 o'clock p.m. Test message I pause open cap ES feed configuration test message.

The National Weather Service in Lincoln has issued a flash flood warning for southeastern Coles County, southeastern Effingham County, northwestern Jasper County, until 5 p.m. At 1:58 p.m., Doppler radar indicated thunderstorms producing heavy rain across the warned area. Between 1 and 2 inches of rain have fallen. Additional rainfall amounts of 2 to 4 inches are possible in the warned area. Flash flooding is ongoing or expected to begin shortly. Expected hazards include flash flooding caused by thunderstorms. Source, radar. The following impacts are expected: flash flooding of small creeks and streams, urban areas, highways, streets and underpasses, as well as other poor drainage and low-lying areas. Some locations that will experience flash flooding include Charleston, Toledo, Ashmore, Dietrich, Jewett, Montrose, Wheeler, Janesville, Fox Ridge State Park, Fairgrange and Bushton,

The National Weather Service in Lincoln has issued a flash flood warning for southeastern Coles County, central Cumberland County, eastern Effingham County, northwestern Jasper County, until 5:15 p.m. At 2:04 p.m., Doppler radar indicated thunderstorms producing heavy rain across the warned area. Between 1 and 2 inches of rain have fallen. Additional rainfall amounts of 2 to 4 inches are possible in the warned area. Flash flooding is ongoing or expected to begin shortly. Expected hazards include flash flooding caused by thunderstorms. Source, radar. The following impacts are expected: flash flooding of small creeks and streams, urban areas, highways, streets and underpasses, as well as other poor drainage and low-lying areas. Some locations that will experience flash flooding include Charleston, Greenup, Toledo, Tutopolis, Ashmore, Dietrich, Jewett, Montrose, Wheeler, Janesville, Woodbury, Fox Ridge State Park, Fairgrange and Bushton,

central Cumberland County, eastern Effingham County, northwestern Jasper County, until 5:15 p.m. At 2:04 p.m., Doppler radar indicated thunderstorms producing heavy rain across the warned area. Between 1 and 2 inches of rain have fallen. Additional rainfall amounts of 2 to 4 inches are possible in the warned area. Flash flooding is ongoing or expected to begin shortly. Expected hazards include flash flooding caused by thunderstorms. Source, radar. The following impacts are expected: flash flooding of small creeks and streams, urban areas, highways, streets, and underpasses, as well as other poor drainage and low-lying areas. Some locations that will experience flash flooding include Charleston, Greenup, Toledo, Tutopolis, Ashmore, Dietrich, Jewett, Montrose, Wheeler, Junesville, Woodbury, Fox River State Park, Fairgreen,

Severe thunderstorm warning information. The National Weather Service in Hastings has issued a severe thunderstorm warning for southwestern Furnace County until 3:30 p.m. At 2:45 p.m., a severe thunderstorm was located over Wilsonville, or 21 miles northwest of Norton, moving northeast at 10 miles per hour. Expected hazards include 60 miles per hour wind gusts and half-dollar size hail. This is a radar-indicated threat. The following impacts are expected. Hail damage to vehicles is expected. Expect wind damage to roofs, siding, and trees. This severe thunderstorm will be near Wilsonville around 2:50 p.m. For your protection, move to an interior room on the lowest floor of a building. Repeating, a severe thunderstorm warning has been issued until 3:30 p.m. for the following county, Furnace, Nebraska,

The National Weather Service in Morristown has issued a flash flood warning for East Central Knox County, Northwestern Sevier County, until 8:15 p.m. Eastern Daylight Time. At 4:08 p.m. Eastern Daylight Time, Doppler radar indicated thunderstorms producing heavy rain across the warned area. Between 1 and 2 inches of rain have fallen. Additional rainfall amounts up to 1 inch are possible in the warned area. Flash flooding is ongoing or expected to begin shortly. Hazard: flash flooding caused by thunderstorms. Source: radar. Impact: flash flooding of small creeks and streams, urban areas, highways, streets, and underpasses, as well as other poor drainage and low-lying areas. Some locations that will experience flash flooding include Sevierville, McMahon, and Seymour. Turn around. Don't drown when encountering flooded roads. Most flood deaths occur in vehicles. Be aware of your surroundings and do not drive on flooded roads.

information. The National Weather Service has issued tornado watch number 287, effective until 10 p.m. This watch includes the following county, Jewell, Kansas, and the following counties, in Nebraska, Knuckles, and Webster. Remember, a tornado watch means the conditions are favorable for the development of severe weather, including tornadoes, large hail and damaging winds, in and close to the watch area. While severe weather may not be imminent, persons should remain alert for rapidly changing weather conditions and listen for later statements and possible warnings. Stay tuned to NOAA Weather Radio, commercial radio and television outlets, or internet sources for the latest severe weather information. Repeating, tornado watch number 287 has been issued until 10, Jewell, Kansas, and the following counties, in Nebraska, Knuckles, and Webster.

severe thunderstorm warning information. The National Weather Service in Hastings has issued a severe thunderstorm warning for Furnace County until 4:15 p.m. At 3:26 p.m., a severe thunderstorm was located near Henley, or 22 miles north of Norton, moving northeast at 15 miles per hour. Expected hazards include golf ball-size hail and 60 miles per hour wind gusts. This is a radar-indicated threat. The following impacts are expected: people and animals outdoors will be injured. Expect hail damage to roofs, siding, windows, and vehicles. Expect wind damage to roofs, siding, and trees. This severe thunderstorm will be near Henley around 3:30 p.m. For your protection, move to an interior room on the lowest floor of a building. A tornado watch remains in effect until 10 p.m. for South Central Nebraska. Repeating, a severe thunderstorm warning has been issued until 4:15 p.m. for the following county: Furnace, Nebraska.

National Weather Service has issued Tornado Watch 288 in effect until 9 p.m. Mountain Daylight Time for the following areas. In Colorado, this watch includes 9 counties in east-central Colorado: Elbert, Lincoln; in northeast Colorado, Adams, Arapahoe, Denver, Douglas, Morgan, Washington, Weld. This includes the cities of Akron, Aurora, Castle Rock, Centennial, Denver, Denver International Airport, Elizabeth, Fort Morgan, Greeley, Kiowa, Lyman, Parker, Thornton, Westminster, and Windsor. Primary threats include a couple tornadoes, possible scattered large hail, and isolated very large hail events to 4 inches in diameter, likely scattered damaging winds, and isolated significant gusts to 75 miles an hour possible. Remember, a tornado watch means conditions are favorable for tornadoes and severe thunderstorms in and close to the watch area. Persons in these areas should be on the lookout for threatening weather conditions and listen for later statements and possible warnings.

Severe thunderstorm warning information. The National Weather Service in Hastings has issued a severe thunderstorm warning for southeastern Furnas County until 4:15 p.m. At 3:50 p.m., a severe thunderstorm was located near Beaver City, or 23 miles north of Norton, moving northeast at 15 miles per hour. Expected hazards include golf ball-size hail. This is a radar-indicated threat. The following impacts are expected. People and animals outdoors will be injured. Expect damage to roofs, siding, windows, and vehicles. This severe thunderstorm will remain over mainly rural areas of southeastern Furnas County. For your protection, move to an interior room on the lowest floor of a building. A tornado watch remains in effect until 10 p.m. for south central Nebraska. Repeating, a severe thunderstorm warning has been issued until 4:15 p.m. for the following county, Furnas, Nebraska.

0: This is a test of the emergency alert system. This is only a test.
1: The civil authorities have issued a required weekly test for all of Hawaii beginning at 5 o'clock p.m. and ending at 6 o'clock p.m. Test message I pause open cap ES feed configuration test message.

severe thunderstorm warning information. The National Weather Service in Hastings has issued a severe thunderstorm warning for southeastern Furnace County, southwestern Harlan County, until 5 p.m. At 4:12 p.m., a severe thunderstorm was located over Hollinger, or 21 miles north of Norton, moving east at 20 miles per hour. Expected hazards include ping pong ball size hail and 60 miles per hour wind gusts. This is a radar indicated threat. The following impacts are expected. People and animals outdoors will be injured. Expect hail damage to roofs, siding, windows, and vehicles. Expect wind damage to roofs, siding, and trees. This severe thunderstorm will be near Hollinger around 4:15 p.m. Stanford around 4:25 p.m. For your protection, move to an interior room on the lowest floor of a building. Torrential rainfall is occurring with this storm and may lead to flash flooding. Do not drive your vehicle through flooded roadways. A tornado watch remains in effect until 10 p.m. for north central Kansas and south central Nebraska. Repeating, a severe thunderstorm warning has been issued until 5 p.m. for the following counties in Nebraska, Furnace and Harlan.

The National Weather Service in Denver has issued a severe thunderstorm warning for northeastern Jefferson County, southwestern Adams County in northeastern Colorado, west central Denver County in northeastern Colorado until 4:00 p.m. At 3:14 p.m. Mountain Daylight Time, a severe thunderstorm was located near Wheat Ridge, or 10 miles west of Denver, moving east at 20 miles an hour. Hazard, 60 miles an hour wind gusts and quarter-size hail. Source, radar indicated. Impact, hail damage to vehicles is expected. Expect wind damage to roofs, siding, and trees. This severe thunderstorm will be near Lakewood and Golden around 3:15 p.m. Wheat Ridge and Arvada around 3:25 p.m. Other locations impacted by the severe thunderstorm include Pleasant View, Edgewater, and Mountain View. Seek shelter inside a well-built structure and stay away from windows. The storm is capable of producing damaging winds and large hail. Tornadoes can develop quickly from severe thunderstorms. Seek shelter immediately in an interior room on the lowest floor of a well-built structure. A tornado watch remains in effect until 9:00 p.m. Monday for a portion of northeast Colorado.

National Weather Service in Denver has issued a severe thunderstorm warning for northwestern Elbert County, western Arapaho County in northeastern Colorado, northeastern Douglas County in northeastern Colorado, until 4:00 p.m. At 3:16 p.m. Mountain Daylight Time, a severe thunderstorm was located over Castle Pines, or 19 miles south of Denver, moving northeast at 15 miles an hour. Hazard, 60 miles an hour wind gusts and quarter-size hail. Source, radar indicated. Impact, hail damage to vehicles is expected. Expect wind damage to roofs, siding, and trees. Locations impacted include Southern Aurora, Southeastern Centennial, Eastern Highlands Ranch, Northern Castle Rock, Parker, Greenwood Village, Lone Tree, Castle Pines, The Pinery, Sedalia, Louviers, Ponderosa Park, and Foxfield. Seek shelter inside a well-built structure and stay away from windows. The storm is capable of producing damaging winds and large hail. Tornadoes can develop quickly from severe thunderstorms. Seek shelter immediately in an interior room on the lowest floor of a well-built structure. A tornado watch remains in effect until 9:00 p.m. Monday for portions of east central and northeast Colorado.

The National Weather Service in Lubbock, Texas has issued a severe thunderstorm warning for northeastern Hockley County in northwestern Texas until 5 p.m. At 4:17 p.m., a severe thunderstorm was located 5 miles north of Levelland, moving east at 15 miles per hour. Hazard, 60 miles per hour wind gusts and half-dollar size hail. Source, radar indicated. Impact, hail damage to vehicles is expected. Expect wind damage to roofs, siding, and trees. Locations impacted include Levelland, Anton, Witherell, Smyer, and Opdyke West. For your protection, move to an interior room on the lowest floor of a building.

Eastern Daylight Time. At 5:19 p.m. Eastern Daylight Time, Doppler radar and automated rain gauges indicated thunderstorms producing heavy rain across the warned area. Between 0.5 and 2 inches of rain have fallen. The expected rainfall rate is 0.5 to 1.5 inches in 1 hour. Additional rainfall amounts of 1 to 3 inches are possible in the warned area. Flash flooding is ongoing or expected to begin shortly. Hazard: flash flooding caused by thunderstorms. Source: radar and automated gauges. Impact: flash flooding of small creeks and streams, urban areas, highways, streets, and underpasses, as well as other poor drainage and low-lying areas. Some locations that will experience flash flooding include Knoxville and Bearden. This includes Interstate 40 in Tennessee between mile markers 381 and 394. Turn around. Don't drown when encountering flooded roads. Most flood deaths occur in vehicles. Be aware of your surroundings and do not drive on flooded roads.

The National Weather Service in Amarillo has issued a severe thunderstorm warning for southeastern Beaver County, northeastern Lipscomb County, until 5:15 p.m. Central Daylight Time. At 4:21 p.m. Central Daylight Time, a severe thunderstorm was located 6 miles southeast of Garrozet, or 10 miles north of Lipscomb, moving northeast at 10 miles per hour. Hazard, 60 miles per hour wind gusts and quarter-size hail. Source, radar indicated. Impact, minor damage to roofs, siding, and trees is possible. Hail damage to vehicles is expected. Locations impacted include Follett, Garrozet, and Slapout. For your protection, move to an interior room on the lowest floor of a building. Torrential rainfall is occurring with this storm and may lead to flash flooding. Do not drive your vehicle through flooded roadways. Repeating, a severe thunderstorm warning has been issued until 5:15 p.m. Central Daylight Time for the following county, Lipscomb, Texas.

National Weather Service in Amarillo has issued a severe thunderstorm warning for southeastern Beaver County, northeastern Lipscomb County, until 5:15 p.m. Central Daylight Time. At 4:21 p.m. Central Daylight Time, a severe thunderstorm was located 6 miles southeast of Darazet, or 10 miles north of Lipscomb, moving northeast at 10 miles per hour. Hazard, 60 miles per hour wind gusts and quarter-size hail. Source, radar indicated. Impact, minor damage to roofs, siding, and trees is possible. Hail damage to vehicles is expected. Locations impacted include Follett, Darazet, and Slapout. For your protection, move to an interior room on the lowest floor of a building. Torrential rainfall is occurring with this storm and may lead to flash flooding. Do not drive your vehicle through flooded roadways. Repeating, a severe thunderstorm warning has been issued until 5:15 p.m. Central Daylight Time for the following county: Beaver, Oklahoma, and Lipscomb, Texas.

The National Weather Service in Denver has issued a severe thunderstorm warning for East Central Clear Creek County, Northern Jefferson County, until 4:15 p.m. At 3:29 p.m. Mountain Daylight Time, a severe thunderstorm was located over Bergen Park, or 21 miles west of Denver, moving east at 15 miles an hour. Hazard, 60 miles an hour wind gusts and quarter-size hail. Source, radar indicated. Impact, hail damage to vehicles is expected. Expect wind damage to roofs, siding, and trees. Locations impacted include Lakewood, Arvada, Southwestern Wheat Ridge, Golden, Evergreen, Morrison, Idledale, Red Rocks Park, Kittredge, Indian Hills, Bergen Park, Floyd Hill, Genesee, Pleasant View, and Waukini Park. Seek shelter inside a well-built structure and stay away from windows. The storm is capable of producing damaging winds and large hail.

The National Weather Service in Denver has issued a severe thunderstorm warning for southwestern Adams County in northeastern Colorado, western Arapahoe County in northeastern Colorado, central Denver County in northeastern Colorado, until 4:00 p.m. At 3:37 p.m. Mountain Daylight Time, a severe thunderstorm was located 5 miles west of Buckley SFB, or 6 miles east of Denver, moving northeast at 30 miles an hour. Hazard, 60 miles an hour wind gusts and quarter-size hail. Source, radar indicated. Impact, hail damage to vehicles is expected. Expect wind damage to roofs, siding, and trees. Locations impacted include Denver, Aurora, Northern Centennial, Southeastern Commerce City, Greenwood Village, Southwestern Denver International Airport, Buckley SFB, and Cherry Creek Reservoir. Seek shelter inside a well-built structure and stay away from windows. The storm is capable of producing damaging winds and large hail. A tornado watch remains in effect until 9:00 p.m. Monday for a portion of northeast Colorado.

severe thunderstorm warning information. The National Weather Service in Hastings has issued a severe thunderstorm warning for northern Phillips County, southern Harlan County, until 5:30 p.m. At 4:37 p.m., a severe thunderstorm was located near Orleans, or 25 miles northwest of Phillipsburg, moving east at 20 miles per hour. Expected hazards include ping pong ball size hail and 60 miles per hour wind gusts. This is a radar indicated threat. The following impacts are expected: people and animals outdoors will be injured. Expect hail damage to roofs, siding, windows, and vehicles. Expect wind damage to roofs, siding, and trees. This severe thunderstorm will be near Orleans around 4:45 p.m. Elma around 4:50 p.m. Other locations in the path of the severe thunderstorm include Republican City. For your protection, move to an interior room on the lowest floor of a building. Torrential rainfall is occurring with this storm and may lead to flash flooding. Do not drive your vehicle through flooded roadways. A tornado watch remains in effect until 10 p.m. for north central Kansas and south central Nebraska. Repeating, a severe thunderstorm warning has been issued until 5:30 p.m. for the following county: Harlan, Nebraska, and Phillips, Kansas.

the National Weather Service in Norman has issued a severe thunderstorm warning for northwestern Ellis County in northwestern Oklahoma, southwestern Harper County in northwestern Oklahoma, until 5:30 p.m. Central Daylight Time. At 4:39 p.m. Central Daylight Time, a severe thunderstorm was located 5 miles northeast of Follett, moving northeast at 20 miles an hour. Expected hazards include 60 miles an hour wind gusts and penny-sized hail. This is a radar-indicated threat. The following impacts are expected. Expect damage to roofs, siding, and trees. Locations impacted include Catesby. For your protection, move to an interior room on the lowest floor of a building,

The National Weather Service in Denver has issued a severe thunderstorm warning for western Adams County in northeastern Colorado, western Arapahoe County in northeastern Colorado, northeastern Denver County in northeastern Colorado, until 4:30 p.m. At 3:51 p.m. Mountain Daylight Time, a severe thunderstorm was located near Commerce City, or 8 miles northeast of Denver, moving east at 15 miles an hour. Hazard, 60 miles an hour wind gusts and half-dollar size hail. Source, radar indicated. Impact, hail damage to vehicles is expected. Expect wind damage to roofs, siding, and trees. Locations impacted include northeastern Denver, northern Aurora, southern Thornton, eastern Westminster, Commerce City, North Glen, Brighton, Federal Heights, Denver International Airport, DIA Terminal and Concourses, Bar Lake, Watkins and Henderson. Seek shelter inside a well-built structure and stay away from windows. The storm is capable of producing damaging winds and large hail. Tornadoes can develop quickly from severe thunderstorms. Seek shelter immediately in an interior room on the lowest floor of a well-built structure. A tornado watch remains in effect until 9:00 p.m. Monday for a portion of northeast Colorado.

0: This is a test of the emergency alert system. This is only a test.
1: The civil authorities have issued a required weekly test for all of American Samoa beginning at 6 o'clock p.m. and ending at 7 o'clock p.m. Test message I pause open cap ES feed configuration test message.

The National Weather Service in Denver has issued a severe thunderstorm warning for northwestern Adams County in northeastern Colorado, eastern Broomfield County in northeastern Colorado, southwestern Weld County in northeastern Colorado, until 4:45 p.m. At 4:01 p.m. Mountain Daylight Time, a severe thunderstorm was located near Todd Creek, or 19 miles north of Denver, moving northeast at 30 miles an hour. Hazard, 60 miles an hour wind gusts and small hail. Source, radar indicated. Impact, expect damage to roofs, siding, and trees. Locations impacted include northern Thornton, northeastern Westminster, northeastern Broomfield, Brighton, Firestone, Frederick, Fort Lupton, Tocono, Platteville, Hudson, Todd Creek, Milton Reservoir, Wattenberg, and Fort St. Vrain. Seek shelter inside a well-built structure and stay away from windows. The storm is capable of producing damaging winds. A tornado watch remains in effect until 9:00 p.m. Monday for a portion of northeast Colorado.

The civil authorities have issued a blue alert for all of Mississippi beginning at 6:07 p.m. and ending at 7:07 p.m. Zachary and Quintavious McGee is wanted in connection to an officer-involved shooting in Mount Olive, Covington County that occurred on June 8, 2026 at approximately 3:38 p.m. Please call 911 immediately if you see Zachary and Quintavious McGee or observe any suspicious activity. Zachary and Quintavious McGee is described as a black male, 19 years of age, 6 feet and 3 inches tall, 185 pounds, with brown eyes and black hair. He was last seen in the 200 block South Bluff Street on June 8, 2026 at approximately 3:38 p.m. and was wearing a black hoodie. Zachary and Quintavious McGee may be traveling on foot. If you have any information on the whereabouts of this dangerous suspect, please call 911 or the Mississippi Bureau of Investigation at 855-642-5378.

The National Weather Service in Albuquerque has issued a severe thunderstorm warning for Bernalillo County in central New Mexico, northeastern Valencia County in central New Mexico, south central Sandoval County in north central New Mexico, until 4:30 p.m. Mountain Daylight Time. At 4:05 p.m. Mountain Daylight Time, severe thunderstorms were located along a line from over Cabazon to near Isleta Pueblo, moving east at 20 miles per hour. Hazard, 60 miles per hour wind gusts. Source, radar indicated. Impact, expects damage to roofs, siding, and trees. Locations impacted include Albuquerque, southwestern Rio Rancho, Corrales, Los Ranchos de Albuquerque, Bosque Farms, South Valley, North Valley, Isleta Pueblo, Paradise Hills, and Rio Rancho Intel Area. This includes the following highways: Interstate 40 between mile markers 147 and 172. Interstate 25 between mile markers 207 and 237. Seek shelter inside a well-built structure and stay away from windows. These storms are capable of producing damaging winds. Blowing dust associated with strong thunderstorm winds can reduce visibility below 1/4 mile at times. Repeating, a severe thunderstorm warning has been issued until 4:30 p.m. Mountain Daylight Time for the following counties in New Mexico: Bernalillo, Sandoval, and Valencia.

Service in Paducah has issued a severe thunderstorm warning for southwestern Pulaski County, Illinois, Alexander County, Illinois, west central Ballard County, Kentucky, northwestern Mississippi County, Missouri, central Scott County, Missouri, until 5:45 p.m. At 5:09 p.m., a severe thunderstorm was located near Bertrand, moving northeast at 30 miles per hour. Expected hazards include 60 miles per hour wind gusts. This is a radar-indicated threat. The following impacts are expected. Expect damage to roofs, siding, and trees. Locations impacted include Charleston, Carroll, Benton, Bertrand, Mounds, Thames, Mound City, Olive Branch, Horseshoe Lake Conservation Area, and Thebes. Repeating, a severe thunderstorm warning has been issued until 5:45 p.m. for the following counties in Missouri, Mississippi and Scott, and the following counties in Illinois, Alexander and Pulaski, and Ballard, Kentucky.

The National Weather Service in Amarillo has issued a tornado warning for northwestern Lipscomb County until 5:45 p.m. Central Daylight Time. At 5:11 p.m. Central Daylight Time, a severe thunderstorm capable of producing a tornado was located 7 miles southwest of Darazette, or 10 miles northwest of Lipscomb, and is nearly stationary. Hazard, tornado and quarter-size hail. Source, radar indicated rotation. Impact, expect damage to mobile homes, roofs, and vehicles. Locations impacted include Darazette. Take cover now. 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Avoid windows. If you are outdoors, in a mobile home, or in a vehicle, move to the closest substantial shelter and protect yourself from flying debris. Repeating, a tornado warning has been issued until 5:45 p.m. Central Daylight Time for the following county, Lipscomb, Texas.

Severe thunderstorm warning information. The National Weather Service in Hastings has issued a severe thunderstorm warning for northwestern Smith County, northeastern Phillips County, southwestern Franklin County, southeastern Harlan County until 6 p.m. At 5:13 p.m., a severe thunderstorm was located over Republican City, or 23 miles north of Phillipsburg, moving east at 25 miles per hour. Expected hazards include 70 miles per hour wind gusts and half-dollar size hail. This is a radar-indicated threat. The following impacts are expected. Hail damage to vehicles is expected. Expect considerable tree damage. Wind damage is also likely to mobile homes, roofs, and outbuildings. This severe thunderstorm will be near Napanee and Harlan County Dam around 5:20 p.m. Bloomington around 5:30 p.m. Other locations in the path of this severe thunderstorm include Franklin. For your protection, move to an interior room on the lowest floor of a building. Torrential rainfall is occurring with this storm and may lead to flash flooding. Do not drive your vehicle through flooded roadways. A tornado watch remains in effect until 10 p.m. for north central Kansas and south central Nebraska. Repeating, a severe thunderstorm warning has been issued until 6 p.m. for the following counties in Nebraska, Franklin and Harlan, and the following counties in Kansas, Phillips and Smith.

The National Weather Service in Denver has issued a severe thunderstorm warning for Central Adams County in northeastern Colorado, northeastern Denver County in northeastern Colorado, southwestern Morgan County in northeastern Colorado, south central Weld County in northeastern Colorado, until 5 p.m. At 4:19 p.m. Mountain Daylight Time, severe thunderstorms were located along a line from 5 miles southeast of Lac Bouie to near Bennett, or along a line from 24 miles northeast of Denver to 30 miles east of Denver, moving northeast at 25 miles an hour. Hazard, 60 miles an hour wind gusts and quarter-size hail. Source, radar indicated. Impact, hail damage to vehicles is expected. Expect wind damage to roofs, siding, and trees. Locations impacted include northeastern Aurora, northeastern Denver International Airport, Hudson, Bennett, Keensburg, Prospect Valley, Ruggan, and Leader. Seek shelter inside a well-built structure and stay away from windows. These storms are capable of producing damaging winds and large hail. A tornado watch remains in effect until 9:00 p.m. Monday for a portion of northeast Colorado,

the National Weather Service in Denver has issued a tornado warning for northwestern Elbert County until 5:15 p.m. At 4:29 p.m. Mountain Daylight Time, a severe thunderstorm capable of producing a tornado was located near Kiowa, or 36 miles southeast of Denver, moving east at 20 miles an hour. Hazard, tornado M2 in hail. Source, radar indicated rotation. Impact, flying debris will be dangerous to those caught without shelter. Mobile homes will be damaged or destroyed. Damage to roofs, windows and vehicles will occur. Tree damage is likely. Locations impacted include Kiowa. Move to an interior room on the lowest floor of a well-built building away from windows. If you are outdoors, in a mobile home, or in a vehicle, move to the closest substantial shelter and protect yourself from flying debris.

The National Weather Service in Morristown has issued a flash flood warning for central Knox County until 10:30 p.m. Eastern Daylight Time. At 6:30 p.m. Eastern Daylight Time, Doppler radar indicated thunderstorms producing heavy rain across the warned area. Between 0.5 and 2 inches of rain have fallen. The expected rainfall rate is 0.5 to 1 inch in 1 hour. Flash flooding is ongoing or expected to begin shortly. Hazard: flash flooding caused by thunderstorms. Source: radar. Impact: flash flooding of small creeks and streams, urban areas, highways, streets, and underpasses, as well as other poor drainage and low-lying areas. Some locations that will experience flash flooding include Knoxville, Powell, and Carnes. This includes the following highways: Interstate 75 in Tennessee between mile markers 108 and 112. Interstate 40 in Tennessee near mile marker 380. Turn around. Don't drown when encountering flooded roads. Most flood deaths occur in vehicles. Be aware of your surroundings and do not drive on flooded roads.

The civil authorities have issued a blue alert for all of Mississippi beginning at 6:42 p.m. and ending at 7:42 p.m. Cordavion Dwayne Hobbs is wanted in connection to an officer-involved shooting in Mount Olive, MS, Covington County that occurred on June 8, 2026 at approximately 3:38 p.m. Please call 911 immediately if you see Cordavion Dwayne Hobbs or observe any suspicious activity. Cordavion Dwayne Hobbs is described as a black male, 19 years of age, 5 feet and 6 inches tall, weighing 140 pounds, with brown eyes and black hair. He was last seen in the 200 block of South Black Street on June 8, 2026 at approximately 3:38 p.m. and was wearing a camouflage jacket and black pants. Cordavion Dwayne Hobbs may be on foot. If you have any information on the whereabouts of this dangerous suspect, please call 911 or the Mississippi Bureau of Investigation at 855-642-5378.

The service in Amarillo has issued a severe thunderstorm warning for South Central Beaver County, Northern Lipscomb County, until 6:45 p.m. Central Daylight Time. At 5:39 p.m. Central Daylight Time, a severe thunderstorm was located 7 miles south of Darazette, or 8 miles northwest of Lipscomb, and is nearly stationary. Hazard, 60 miles per hour in gusts and quarter-size hail. Source, radar indicated. Impact, minor damage to roofs, siding, and trees is possible. Hail damage to vehicles is expected. Locations impacted include Follett and Darazette. For your protection, move to an interior room on the lowest floor of a building. Conditions are favorable for the formation of funnel clouds, but the threat posed by these funnel clouds is low. Most funnel clouds will not reach the ground. If they do, weak tornadoes with brief wind gusts in excess of 50 miles per hour may occur. Torrential rainfall is occurring with this storm and may lead to flash flooding. Do not drive your vehicle through flooded roadways. Repeating, a severe thunderstorm warning has been issued until 6:45 p.m. Central Daylight Time for the following county: Beaver, Oklahoma, and Lipscomb, Texas.

National Weather Service in Paducah has issued a severe thunderstorm warning for Pulaski County, Illinois, Central Alexander County, Illinois, Northwestern Ballard County, Kentucky, Northern Mississippi County, Missouri, until 6:15 p.m. At 5:43 p.m., a severe thunderstorm was located near Horseshoe Lake Conservation Area, moving northeast at 30 miles per hour. Expected hazards include 60 miles per hour wind gusts and quarter-size hail. This is a radar-indicated threat. The following impacts are expected. Hail damage to vehicles is expected. Expect wind damage to roofs, siding, and trees. Locations impacted include Carroll, Mounds, Thames, Mound City, Olive Branch, Horseshoe Lake Conservation Area, Olin, Olmsted, New Grand Chain, and Pulaski. Repeating, a severe thunderstorm warning has been issued until 6:15 p.m. for the following county, Mississippi, Missouri, and the following counties, in Illinois, Alexander and Pulaski, and Ballard, Kentucky.

National Weather Service in Denver has issued a severe thunderstorm warning for northwestern Elbert County until 5:30 p.m. At 4:48 p.m. Mountain Daylight Time, a severe thunderstorm was located 7 miles northeast of Kiowa, or 37 miles southeast of Denver, moving east at 20 miles an hour. Hazard, tennis ball size hail and 60 miles an hour wind gusts. Source, radar indicated. Impact, people and animals outdoors will be injured. Expect hail damage to roofs, siding, windows, and vehicles. Expect wind damage to roofs, siding, and trees. Locations impacted include mainly rural areas of northwestern Elbert County. Anyone outdoors should move to shelter inside a well-built structure and stay away from windows. This storm is capable of producing dangerous hail and damaging winds. This storm is capable of producing all types of severe weather, including extremely large hail, destructive straight-line winds, and tornadoes. Move quickly to a safe shelter such as an interior room, a bathroom, closet, or basement. A tornado watch remains in effect until 9:00 p.m. Monday for a portion of east central Colorado.

The National Weather Service in Denver has issued a severe thunderstorm warning for Eastern Adams County in northeastern Colorado, Morgan County in northeastern Colorado, southeastern Weld County in northeastern Colorado, until 5:45 p.m. At 4:59 p.m. Mountain Daylight Time, a line of severe thunderstorms were located 5 miles south of Weldona, or 8 miles west of Fort Morgan, moving northeast at 20 miles an hour. Hazard, ping pong ball size hail and 60 miles an hour wind gusts. Source, radar indicated. Impact, people and animals outdoors will be injured. Expect hail damage to roofs, siding, windows, and vehicles. Expect wind damage to roofs, siding, and trees. Locations impacted include Fort Morgan, Brush, Wiggins, Log Lane Village, Hill Rose, Adana, Adana School, 12 Mile Corner, Weldona, Hoyt, Leader, Antelope Springs, Snyder, Hoyt B Dump, Fort Morgan Airport and Union. Seek shelter inside a well-built structure and stay away from windows. The storm is capable of producing damaging winds and large hail. Tornadoes can develop quickly from severe thunderstorms. Seek shelter immediately in an interior room on the Heavy rain is occurring with this storm and may lead to flooding. Do not drive your vehicle through flooded roadways. A tornado watch remains in effect until 9:00 p.m. Monday for a portion of northeast Colorado.

thunderstorm warning information. The National Weather Service in Hastings has issued a severe thunderstorm warning for West Central Jewell County, East Central Smith County until 6:30 p.m. At 5:56 p.m., a severe thunderstorm was located 9 miles south of Lebanon, or 28 miles northwest of Beloit, moving northeast at 15 miles per hour. Expected hazards include 60 miles per hour wind gusts and quarter-size hail. This is a radar impacts are expected. Hail damage to vehicles is expected. Expect wind damage to roofs, siding, and trees. The mainly rural areas of West Central Jewell and East Central Smith counties. For your protection, move to an interior room on the lowest floor of a building. A tornado watch remains in effect until 10 p.m. for North Central Kansas. Repeating, a severe thunderstorm warning has been issued until 6:30 p.m. for the following counties in Kansas, Jewell and Smith.

The National Weather Service in Grand Rapids has issued a special marine warning for near shore and open waters from St. Joseph to South Haven, Michigan, until 8:30 p.m. Eastern Daylight Time. At 7:03 p.m. Eastern Daylight Time, strong thunderstorms were located along a line extending from 26 nautical miles east of Wilmette Harbor to 15 nautical miles west of St. Joseph Light to 8 nautical miles northeast of New Buffalo, moving north at 50 knots. Hazard, wind gusts 34 knots or greater. Source, radar. Impact, small craft could be damaged in briefly higher winds and suddenly higher waves. Locations impacted include South Haven Light, St. Joseph Light, and St. Joseph. Move to safe harbor immediately as gusty winds and high waves are expected.

Service in Paducah has issued a severe thunderstorm warning for Carlisle County, Kentucky, northeastern Hickman County, Kentucky, south central Ballard County, Kentucky, east central Mississippi County, Missouri, until 6:45 p.m. At 6:06 p.m., a severe thunderstorm was located near Wickliffe, moving east at 20 miles per hour. Expected hazards include 60 miles per hour wind gusts and quarter-size hail. This is a radar-indicated threat. The following impacts are expected. Hail damage to vehicles is expected. Expect wind damage to roofs, siding, and trees. Locations impacted include Bardwell, Arlington, Columbus, and Blandville. Repeating, a severe thunderstorm warning has been issued until 6:45 p.m. for the following county, Mississippi, Missouri, and the following counties, in Kentucky, Ballard, Carlisle, and Hickman,

The National Weather Service in Amarillo has issued a severe thunderstorm warning for East Central Armstrong County, South Central Gray County, Northwestern Don Lee County, until 7:15 p.m. Central Daylight Time. At 6:08 p.m. Central Daylight Time, a severe thunderstorm was located 6 miles northwest of Howardwick, or 12 miles northwest of Clarendon, and is nearly stationary. Hazard, 60 miles per hour wind gusts and quarter-size hail. Source, radar indicated. Impact, minor damage to roofs, siding, and trees is possible. Hail damage to vehicles is expected. Locations impacted include Howardwick and Greenbelt Lake. For your protection, move to an interior room on the lowest floor of a building. Torrential rainfall is occurring with this storm and may lead to flash flooding. Do not drive your vehicle through flooded roadways. Repeating, a severe thunderstorm warning has been issued until 7:15 p.m. Central Daylight Time for the following counties in Texas: Armstrong, Don Lee, and Gray.

National Weather Service in Paducah has issued a severe County, Kentucky, southwestern McCracken County, Kentucky, until 6:45 p.m. At 6:08 p.m., a severe thunderstorm was located over Caro, moving east at 30 miles per hour. Expected hazards include 60 miles per hour wind gusts and quarter-size hail. This is a radar-indicated threat. The following impacts are expected. Hail damage to vehicles is expected. Expect wind damage to roofs, siding, and trees. Locations impacted include La Center, Wycliffe, Barlow, Mound City, Lovelaceville, and Keppel. Repeating, a severe thunderstorm warning has been issued until 6:45 p.m. for the following counties in Kentucky, Ballard, and McCracken,

The National Weather Service in Amarillo has issued a severe thunderstorm warning for southwestern Lipscomb County, southeastern Nicholtree County, until 7:15 p.m. Central Daylight Time. At 6:11 p.m. Central Daylight Time, a severe thunderstorm was located 9 miles northeast of Wolf Creek Park, or 12 miles west of Lipscomb, and is nearly stationary. Hazard, 2-inch hail and 60 miles per hour wind gusts. Source, radar indicated. Impact, minor damage to roofs, siding, and trees is possible. People and animals outdoors will be injured. Expect hail damage to roofs, siding, windows, and vehicles. Locations impacted include Lipscomb and Wolf Creek Park. For your protection, move to an interior room on the lowest floor of a building. Conditions are favorable for the formation of funnel clouds, but the threat posed by these funnel clouds is low. Most funnel clouds will not reach the ground. If they do, weak tornadoes with brief wind gusts in excess of 50 miles per hour may occur. Torrential rainfall is occurring with this storm and may lead to flash flooding. Do not drive your vehicle through flooded roadways. Repeating, a severe thunderstorm warning has been issued until 7:15 p.m. Central Daylight Time for the following counties in Texas, Lipscomb and Nicholtree.

The National Weather Service in Denver has issued a severe thunderstorm warning for eastern Adams County in northeastern Colorado, eastern Arapahoe County in northeastern Colorado, south central Morgan County in northeastern Colorado, until 6:15 p.m. At 5:28 p.m. Mountain Daylight Time, a severe thunderstorm was located near Leader, or 32 miles southwest of Fort Morgan, moving east at 15 miles an hour. Hazard, 60 miles an hour wind gusts and quarter-size hail. Source, radar indicated. Impact, hail damage to vehicles is expected. Expect wind damage to roofs, siding, and trees. Locations impacted include Leader and Shamrock. Seek shelter inside a well-built structure and stay away from windows. This storm is capable of producing damaging winds and large hail. Tornadoes can develop quickly from severe thunderstorms. Seek shelter immediately in an interior room on the lowest floor of a well-built structure. Heavy rain is occurring with this storm and may lead to flooding. Do not drive your vehicle through flooded roadways. A tornado watch remains in effect until 9:00 p.m. Monday for a portion of northeast Colorado.

The National Weather Service in Amarillo has issued a flash flood warning for northwestern Lipscomb County until 9:30 p.m. Central Daylight Time. At 6:31 p.m. Central Daylight Time, Doppler radar indicated thunderstorms producing heavy rain across the warned area. Flash flooding is ongoing or expected to begin shortly. Hazard: flash flooding caused by thunderstorms. Source: radar. Impact: flash flooding of small creeks and streams, urban areas, highways, streets and underpasses, as well as other poor drainage and low-lying areas. Some locations that will experience flash flooding include mainly rural areas of northwestern Lipscomb County. Turn around, don't drown when encountering flooded roads. Most flood deaths occur in vehicles. Repeating, a flash flood warning has been issued until 9:30 p.m. Central Daylight Time for the following county: Lipscomb, Texas.

The National Weather Service in Huntsville has issued a flash flood warning for southeastern Madison County in north central Alabama, southwestern Jackson County in northeastern Alabama, northeastern Marshall County in northeastern Alabama, until 9:45 p.m. Central Daylight Time. At 6:33 p.m. Central Daylight Time, Doppler radar indicated thunderstorms producing heavy rain across the warned area. Between 1 and 2 inches of rain have fallen. Additional rainfall amounts of 1 to 2 inches are possible in the warned area. Flash flooding is ongoing or expected to begin shortly. Hazard: flash flooding caused by thunderstorms. Source: radar. Impact: flash flooding of small creeks and streams, urban areas, highways, streets and underpasses, as well as other poor drainage and low-lying areas. Some locations that will experience flash flooding include Southern Huntsville, Scottsboro, Owens Crossroads, Hollywood, Powell, Grant, Gairley, Section, Woodville, Pleasant Groves, Dutton, Langston, Paint Rock, Limrock, Larkinsville, Trenton, Garth and Hampton Cove. Turn around, don't drown when encountering flooded roads. Most flood deaths occur in vehicles. Be aware of your surroundings and do not drive on flooded roads. In hilly terrain, there are hundreds of low water crossings which are potentially dangerous in heavy rain. Do not attempt to cross flooded roads. Find an alternate route.

The civil authorities have issued a blue alert for all of Mississippi beginning at 7:40 p.m. and ending at 8:40 p.m. Cordavianta Wayne Hobbs is wanted in connection to an officer-involved shooting in Mount Olive, MS, Covington County that occurred on June 8, 2026 at approximately 3:38 p.m. Please call 911 immediately if you see Cordavianta Wayne Hobbs or observe any suspicious activity. Cordavianta Wayne Hobbs is described as a black male, 19 years of age, 5 feet and 6 inches tall, weighing 140 pounds, with brown eyes and black hair. He was last seen in the 200 block of South Black Street on June 8, 2026 at approximately 3:38 p.m. and was wearing a camouflage jacket and black pants. Cordavianta Wayne Hobbs may be on foot. If you have any information on the whereabouts of this dangerous suspect, please call 911 or the Mississippi Bureau of Investigation at 855-642-5378.

National Weather Service in Milwaukee Sullivan has issued a special marine warning for Lake Michigan from North Point Light, Wisconsin to Winthrop Harbor, Illinois, 5 nautical miles offshore to mid-lake until 7:30 p.m. At 6:38 p.m., strong thunderstorms were located along a line extending from 11 nautical miles southeast of Windpoint to 24 nautical miles east of Winthrop Harbor to 30 nautical miles west of South Haven Light to near St. Joseph Light, moving north at 30 knots. Hazard, wind gusts 34 knots or greater. Source, radar. Impact, small craft could be damaged in briefly higher winds and suddenly higher waves. Strong thunderstorms will remain over mainly open waters. Move to safe harbor until hazardous weather passes.

The National Weather Service in Grand Rapids has issued a special marine warning for near shore and open waters from South Haven to Holland, Michigan, until 9:15 p.m. Eastern Daylight Time. At 7:48 p.m. Eastern Daylight Time, strong thunderstorms were located along a line extending from 24 nautical miles northwest of St. Joseph to near St. Joseph Light, moving north at 30 knots. Hazard, wind gusts 34 knots or greater. Source, radar. Impact, small craft could be damaged in briefly higher winds and suddenly higher waves. Strong thunderstorms will remain over mainly open waters. Move to safe harbor until hazardous weather passes.

the National Weather Service in Denver has issued a tornado warning for Eastern Elbert County, North Central Lincoln County, until 6:45 p.m. At 5:58 p.m. Mountain Daylight Time, a severe thunderstorm capable of producing a tornado was located 7 miles west of Lemon, moving east at 20 miles an hour. Hazard, tornado and 3-inch hail. Source, radar indicated rotation. Impact, flying debris will be dangerous to those caught without shelter. Mobile homes will be damaged or destroyed. Damage to roofs, windows and vehicles will occur. Tree damage is likely. This tornado will be near Lyman around 6:15 p.m. Other locations impacted by the tornado include Cedar Point. 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